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0: Dit was Jeremy Loops, Better Together. Dis nou so 21 minuut na 5. Kom ons kyk so 'n bietjie na die verkeer indien jy op die pad is. Daar was so 'n bietjie stadige bewegende verkeer so vroeër op die N2, maar ek sien dit is nou opgeklaar. Ons begin daar op die R300 self, southbound stationary vehicle on the R300 self at the ramp to the N2. All lanes are open, but just drive carefully. And also please remember that the roads are slippery this morning due to the wonderful rain that we had. So please make sure if you do stop, it's going to take a little bit longer than normal. I would suggest you try and drive a little bit earlier this morning to get to your destination, as there might be some traffic on the road this morning. It's Wednesday, so it's a small Saturday. It's a sports day. It's the middle of the week and it's close to the weekend. Hope you have a wonderful morning and let's party together. I get so lekker om te gee vir jou. Joe Foster, Pad na jou hart binnekort.
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to the top, I've been out of shape, thinking out the box, I'm an astronaut. I blasted off the planet, rocked the cause catastrophe, and it matters more because I had it. Now I had, I thought about wreaking havoc on an opposition, kind of shocking, they want it static with precision. I'm automatic, quarterback, I ain't talking second, pack it up, I don't panic, batter up, who the back?

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5: Good morning, I'm Fani Schoeman with your news headlines at 5:50 on the 16th of September. The police discover the body of an 8 female victim in Ekurhuleni. Ian Cameron demands answers over the delay in the Sky investigation. And in cricket, Woolworth leads the Proteas women to the T20 series victory against Zimbabwe. Stay tuned for the next bulletin at 6 o'clock. Let's quickly look at your weather for today and tomorrow. We're starting off with the Strand, Helderberg, Eric Gordons Bay, Summers at West. At the moment, it's 12 degrees outside with a 19-kilometer wind speed. Today, we can expect a cloudy day, but temperatures a maximum of 18 and a minimum of 12. Tomorrow, similar weather conditions as we're expecting some cloudy conditions with temperatures a maximum of 19 and a minimum of 13. If we move to Grabow, it's 9 degrees at the moment with a 14-kilometer wind speed. We can expect a cloudy day today with possible rain still in the morning. Temperatures a maximum of 14 and a minimum of 8. Tomorrow it's going to be a cloudy day, but the rain will clear up as we're expecting same temperatures, a maximum of 14 and a minimum of 9 for Grabow. We move to Stellenbosch. It's 11 degrees at the moment and it's got a wind of 14 kilometers per hour. We can expect a beautiful sunny day with some cloud conditions. Temperatures low, a maximum of 17 and a minimum of 11. Tomorrow it's going to be clear skies with a beautiful sunny day, maximum 19 and a minimum of 11 for Stellenbosch. If we move to Cape Town, it's 13 degrees at the moment with a strong wind to be expected in Cape Town of 27 kilometers per hour. We can expect the clear skies today with a beautiful sunny day, a maximum 17 and a minimum of 13. Tomorrow, similar conditions, also a beautiful sunny day with clear skies, a maximum 18 and a minimum of 14. I'm Fani Schoeman with your news headlines and your weather for this morning.
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5: Ons kyk so'n bykie as jy patties vanmorgen, daar was so'n bykie stadig bewegende verkeer hier op die N2 net hier in die Helderberg, maar lyk of dit alles opgeklaar is net so voor die R300. 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The road is closed due to the weather conditions, due to the fact that there was some rain, so please make your attend to that if you're in that region, but other than that, nothing else. If you do come across anything, please let me know on our WhatsApp line. It's 021-100-6936. Nog lekker muziek op Jimmy News, wat vir ons gaan sing in Daydream. Let you know.

0: yours.
1: It's Will Lindley. I don't want to be yours here on Helderberg FM 93.6. Good morning. Thanks, Stefani, for keeping you entertained on the Sunrise Shake-Up. But it's time to start your mornings with purpose. 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
1: Good morning, I'm Wilner van der Rooyen with your news at 2 minutes past six. The police discover the body of an 8th female victim in Ekurhuleni. Ian Cameron demands answers over the delay in the Sky investigation. And cricket, Wolfhard leads the Proteas women to a T20 series victory against Zimbabwe. We begin with the top story in this hour. Police have confirmed the recovery of another body in Ekurhuleni, bringing to 8 the number of women's bodies discovered in the metro over the past 2 months. The police ministry has offered a 400,000 rand reward for information that may lead to arrests. Acting Police Minister Feroz Kakhalia says the murders of the 8 women are unacceptable and has assured the affected families and the public that every effort will be made to bring the perpetrators to justice.
4: The deaths of 8 young women in these circumstances is a reminder to us all that we live in a society in which half the society, at least, the women of our society, our mothers, our sisters, our daughters, our children, are unsafe.
1: Meanwhile, Ekurhuleni Mayor Nkosi Ndipile Kazkaza has expressed concern about the fear-gripping communities, saying the killing of women in and around the metro has reached a crisis point. Detectives and specialized police teams are continuing to examine possible links between the cases. Kakaza has emphasized the need for a comprehensive response, promising expanded surveillance camera coverage and better maintained public areas.
5: We do not want to apportion blame to anybody, but to assure our communities that police are working on this. The city has deployed surveillance cameras, and all those are facilities that are currently the police are looking at them to actually ensure that we do find perpetrators, and the perpetrators face the consequences.
1: The chairperson of Parliament's Portfolio Committee on Police, Ian Cameron, says he is still waiting for an investigating officer after opening a criminal case into the death of former police dog Sky. Cameron says Sky suffered severe injuries at the Roodepoort Veterinary Facility in Pretoria and was later euthanized last week. He is also calling for implicated officials to be removed from animal care duties and has asked the Independent Police Investigative Directorate to consider an independent probe. In international news, US President Donald Trump has criticized the Supreme Court's decision to block his plan to restrict mail-in voting ahead of the November midterm elections. He had signed an executive order in March directing the US Postal Service to deliver ballots only to voters on lists of American citizens, arguing the rule change would combat electoral fraud. Justice Brett Kavanaugh, a Trump appointee, argued that applying the rule in the upcoming midterms would be arbitrary. In a post on Truth Social, Trump said the Supreme Court has let the country down. In cricket news, the Proteas women secured an 80-run victory against Zimbabwe in the third T20 in Bulawayo to take an unassailable 3-0 lead in the 5-match series. Captain Laura Wolfhard scored an unbeaten 126, the highest score by a Proteas woman batter in T20, and she drew level with India's Smriti Mandhana for most international hundreds with 18. She shared a 173-run stand with Karabo Meso, who scored an unbeaten 50 as the Proteas posted 200 for 1. In reply, Zimbabwe were bowled out for 120 with Annerie Dirksen taking 5 wickets. And then the financial indicators. The dollar trades at 16 rand at 24 cents and the euro at 18 rand 75 cents. One British pound costs 21 rand 90 cents and Bitcoin trades at $75,669. Gold sells at $4,293.27 a fine ounce, and Brent crude oil is quoted

0: 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I am Vol Knight for Narayan.
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3: Good morning. It is 7 minutes past six. 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When life hits you with an unexpected dent, rely on the team boasting top accreditations across the Western Cape. 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They're all about honesty, respect and superior workmanship, done right the first time. 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De Jong's Panel Beating Centre, the name you can rely on. Taking a look at your traffic in the Helderberg this morning, all the traffic seems free-flowing. No problems or obstructions that I can see in the Helderberg. Outside of the Helderberg, the road is closed on Chapman's Peak due to adverse weather conditions. That is the only thing that I can see. And then also on the N2, some slow-moving traffic passing Cape Town International Airport. If you maybe know of anything else on the road, do let me know on the WhatsApp line 021-100-6936. I am Rochelle van der Merwe with your latest traffic update on Helderberg FM 93.6.
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0: One of my favorite things to do is to people watch Sam Fender, people watching here on Helderberg FM 93.6. And good morning, 13 minutes past 6 o'clock. And I am Vilnay.
1: And ek is Rochelle.
0: Are we here up until 9?
1: Is jy nie 'n bietjie creepy as jy dit doen nie?
0: Kyk hier, ek moes iets gedoen het in die koshuis. 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
0: Ooh! 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
1: And then I'm like, okay, waar beklaai ons?
0: Ja.
1: And I'm making this whole story up in my head about what we are fighting about, hoekom, waarom, wie gaan wen.
0: It's a whole thing. I've tried to usually figure out who's in the wrong.
1: En dis waar my wat hulle sê. Dan probeer jy uit doen, jy's o, jy's in die siepsop.
0: Ach, you know, it's all in I don't know. It's not malicious, like, you know.
1: Yeah.
0: Sometimes I just watch.
1: No, I can agree with you. 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
0: 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That's just how it is. And then, yeah. That's how we are as people. 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
0: Now we're going to move over to Gauteng. Now the Star also reports on Kahalia's confirmation that the number of female bodies found in Gauteng has risen to 8. He made the announcement during a briefing on the investigation into the murders of women in Ekurhuleni. The paper reports the 8th body was found in Olifantsfontein. Sowetan features only one word on its front page today, enough. The paper asks when the community will stand up against the killing of women. And then the Citizen reports Disabled People South Africa is calling for the dismissal of the Minister of Water and Sanitation, Pemi Majodina. This follows an incident where she swore at a disabled man on crutches.
1: Hy nie sies. 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
0: We move over to KwaZulu-Natal. The witness in Pietermaritzburg firstly reports on the murders of 8 women in Ekurhuleni that have shocked the entire country. Secondly, it is reported the man who shot and killed Lefteri Galanis of Marcus Julius or Jewelers during a robbery has pleaded guilty. And then and finally, from Namibia, Republican Inventor reports the Namibia Airports Company has suspended all foreign travel by its employees with immediate effect, following a directive from its new board. Secondly, the paper writes the government has so far spent 2 billion rand on subsidized tertiary education through the Namibian Students Financial Assistance Fund. Die woorde wil hier werk vandag hier.
1: Tom Knoop.
0: Ja,
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0: Ja.
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0: 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The connection is not made.
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0: We gotta do what we gotta do.
1: Yes.
0: Maar Rochelle, geef ons ook sommer so 'n bietjie die goeie nuus. Wat het jy vir ons volgend?
1: So seeing as today is Wild Wednesday,
0: jebo,
1: het ek gedink, ons doen so'n bietjie van 'n lekker story oor voeltjies.
0: Oh, okay.
1: So Luna het sy gunsteling wat sy wil jaag. So, if you're a bird lover, or even if you're just someone who gets woken up by a very loud da-da, ha-di-da, ha-di-da every morning, well then this one is for you. Voting is officially open for BirdLife South Africa's Bird of the Year 2027, and this year there are 6 feathered contenders hoping to take the crown. And yes, you get to decide. Last year was the first time the public got to vote, and more than 10,000 South Africans took part. The Black Harrier came out on top and has spent 2026 enjoying its moment in the spotlight. Now, the public gets another chance to choose our next feathered celebrity. First up, we have the all-famous Hadida Ibis. Basically, South Africa's unofficial alarm clock. You don't need binoculars to find one. If you live anywhere near a garden, you've probably heard one announcing its presence at some unimaginable hour. Daar is die hofste. Ek kan't. In Pretoria is daar Hadidas oral. Daar is sulke groot bome gewees waar ons gewoon het, en dit was net Hadidas. En dan as jy een begin, dan begin die ander een, en dan die ander een, en dan so gaan dit.
0: I always feel so weird about the Hadidas, because I love a Hadidas, but it's probably because I've never really encountered that with them.
1: You haven't been exposed to the drop Hadidas,
0: yeah,
1: wat
0: to the masses.
1: To the masses. So then further on, there is the bearded vulture.
0: Wat ons letterlik nou die dag oor gepraat het.
1: Exactly.
0: Yeah.
1: A spectacular mountain bird that can survive largely on bones. It's also critically endangered, so giving this bird the spotlight could help raise awareness about protecting our mountain ecosystem. The colourful European roller is also in the running, a serious globe trotter that travels all the way between Eurasia and Africa. And then we have the greater honey guide, and this bird has an incredible party trick. It can actually lead humans to wild bee nests, creating one of the most fascinating partnerships between people and birds in the natural world. Then, of course, we have the crested barbette, another contender, a colourful garden favourite with that unmistakable trilling call. Ek moet sê, een ding sê, daar is voeltjies wat regtig baie te sê het.
0: Hoor hier.
1: Like, ons in die naweek, toe was ons daar op Clarence Drive gewees, en daar was 'n voeltjie waar hy gesit het, en ek het 'n video van hom geneem, en hy sê, and I'm like, my guy, where's your breath? Jy het asem vat.
0: Ek voel hulle het soos een extra long erns weggebaar.
1: Dis die kleinste voeltjie. En hy maak die grootste geraas. Finally, there's a beautiful blue swallow, a highly threatened species closely connected to South Africa's disappearing mist belt grasslands. And well, listen to this. At the time of writing, the bearded vulture is in the lead with 557 votes, but the blue swallow is hot on its heels with 514.
0: I'm team bearded vulture.
1: You're for the vulture.
0: The vulture.
1: I don't know. I'm a draadsitter. I'm really between the vulture and the swallow. That's so you know, you need to go and vote. You need to make a COC. That's what you need to do. The winner will spend 2027 in the spotlight, appearing on the cover of African BirdLife magazine and becoming the focus of educational matter posters, fact sheets, and webinars. And honestly, I love this idea because it's not just about picking your favorite bird. It's about reminding us that these incredible creatures are part of our natural heritage, and that protecting them means protecting the beautiful country that we call home. Voting is happening through BirdLife South Africa's WhatsApp channel, and you get to vote. The poll closes at 12 noon on 25 September. So that is next week, Friday.
0: Okay.
1: Jy weet, as jy sit daar by jou braai sit volgende week donderdag op braaidag, dan vat jou foon, stuur 'n WhatsApp, vote, dan kies jy wie ek sal nogal graag wil sien wie vir die kroon. Op hierdie ene.
0: Team Vulture.
1: Team Vulture for tonight. Yeah. So, I already know there's going to be one very loud bird sitting somewhere listening that's going to go, ha-ha-di-da! Ha-di-da! So, good luck to all the six contenders. May the best bird and best feathers win this one.
0: I'm super excited about this. Like, I love the whole initiative of this, you know, bringing some awareness to some of these birds, helping us also, you know, learn a little bit more about the species that we have here in South Africa. So go get on BirdLife South Africa's WhatsApp channel, go vote over there, and then 25th of September is the last day to vote. Maar vir nou keer is ons terug na die musiek. Vanilla, nie stil staan nie.
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0: Good morning, I'm Wilnay van der Rooyen with your news headlines at 31 minutes past 6. A suspect is arrested and a person of interest pursued in connection with the Ekurhuleni murders. The government secures a 16 billion rand loan to improve municipal services and athletics. Kenya will host World Championships for the first time in Africa in 2029. 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
3: Good morning. It is 28 minutes before 7. Let's take a look at your traffic. In Helderberg, there are no problems or obstructions at the moment. All the traffic seems free flowing. Outside of the Helderberg, as well, the only thing that I can see is that Chapman's Peak is closed due to adverse weather conditions. Nothing else that I can report back on for you at this moment. If you're driving around on your way to work and you see something, please do let me know on the WhatsApp line 021-100-6936. I am Rochelle van der Merwe with your latest traffic update on Helderberg FM 93.6.
0: Then we're quickly going to have a look at the weather for today. Currently, right now in the Helderberg, it's about 11 degrees Celsius, mostly cloudy. But for today, windy and partly cloudy, highs of 17 to 19 degrees Celsius and lows of 10 to 12 degrees Celsius. Humidity will be similar to yesterday and it is still quite breezy, about 30 kilometers per hour in the northwestern direction, but the air is also dry. Interesting with the humidity. But just to recap, as of right now, 12 degrees Celsius, mostly cloudy, the air being dry and it being breezy, 30 kilometers per hour in the northwestern direction. For the rest of the day, windy and partly cloudy, highs of 17 to 19 degrees Celsius and lows of 10 to 12 degrees Celsius. It seems like the wind will carry on up until Friday, Thursday being 20 degrees, a high of 20, low of 12, and Friday a high of 22 and a low of 13. But stick around for more updates and more great music as well as your breakfast triple play. For now, we've got Jimmy Nevis. 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
0: 45 minutes past 6 o'clock, time to get into a little bit of a breakfast triple place. Just firstly want to say happy Wednesday, we're halfway through this week.
2: Dankie toch.
0: Honestly.
2: It's been a week.
0: It's been a week and I don't know, this week is going slowly.
2: I was thinking the same thing.
0: Last week was it just whoop up, daar sy klaar, and hierdie week is it just, okay, hier. Gaan ons
2: nou. Ek het vanoggend presies dieselfde gedink toe ek weer by die studio instap. 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
0: Kan ons net naweek hê?
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0: We need a permanent weekend.
2: You know what we still need, and I'm going to keep on advocating.
0: Yes,
2: I'm
0: going to keep on. Yourself to know.
2: Yeah, a 3-day naweek.
0: 3-day naweek.
2: Because look, it's important. Een dag, een hele dag vir niks doen en slaap.
0: Letterlik, just recover from the week.
2: Ja, yeah, dit is wat jy nodig
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0: Yeah.
2: Ek wil uitgaan, jy weet, gaan uit eet, gaan kuier, braai, wat ook al
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2: 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Yes, live life. Dit is precies dit. Maar ja, 3 dag wil
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2: Chores.
0: Ja.
2: Yeah. Yes, no, I agree.
0: Wil net 'n dag nodig vir wasgoed opvou, asseblief.
2: Een hele dag.
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2: opvou?
0: 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Met nog wasgoed doen en dan huis skoonmaak, afstof, all that jazz.
2: Maar ek hoor jou.
0: Ja.
2: Ja, so 1 hele dag vir slaap, 'n social dag en dan 'n cleaning day.
0: Yes.
2: I don't know about the cleaning day. I'll take my cleaning day in the week.
0: Ek kry tyd deur die week. He.
2: En dan sal ek ek maak tyd. 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Naweek is gemaak om te kuier.
0: That is also true. But for now, you know, we're only halfway through this week, but at least it's halfway. Let us have a look at your Wednesday breakfast triple play.
2: We kick off in 1984 with vocal legends Sister Sledge and the massive 1984 remix of Lost in Music. Originally recorded in 1979 under the production wizardry of Chicks Nile Rodgers and Bernard Edwards, this track was given a fresh 80s dance floor overhaul in 1984. The new remix shot all the way to number 4 in the UK charts, proving that those gorgeous mirror ball harmonies were completely timeless.
0: Now we take a 10-year leap to 1994 for alternative rock royalty, REM, and What's the Frequency, Kenneth? Now this is named after a very strange real-life street attack on news anchor Dan Rather. Michael Stipe wrote the song about an out-of-touch critic desperately trying to understand Generation X. But here's the ultimate studio secret. If you listen very closely toward the end, the band noticeably slows down. That wasn't an artistic choice. Bassist Mike Mills was suffering from severe appendicitis mid-take and had to be rushed to straight to hospital.
2: Imagine! Twice by seer.
0: Yeah.
2: Twice by rough, sure. And then we land in 2004 with Natasha Bedingfield's signature pop anthem, These Words. Yeah.
0: Hey.
2: Under intense pressure from her record label to write a hit, Natasha suffered a massive case of writer's block. Frustrated and exhausted, she threw her hands up in the studio and began chanting, "I love you, I love you, I love you," just to say something simple. That exact breakdown became the hook of the song, shooting straight to number one and making Natasha and her brother Daniel the first siblings in history to achieve separate UK number one singles.
0: So it's three decades, three wild studio backstories, and also the perfect soundtrack to carry you over this hump day. 1984, 1994, and 2004. It's Sister Sledge, REM, and Natasha Bedingfield. Turn it up right now on Helderberg FM.
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2: 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Now, we're celebrating a birthday. Like Rochelle said earlier this morning, today just feels like a birthday day. And then I was like, yeah, it's my cousin's birthday. It's also Nick Jonas's birthday. So with that, we are celebrating Nick Jonas.
3: Oh.
2: He was my favorite Jonas brother.
3: I can't remember what he looks like.
2: Okay, then Krillare. Like, I'm talking like beginning Jonas Brothers.
3: Yeah. I'll use okay. My friend.
2: Use your friend and
3: I'll use my friend.
2: Yes. Okay. So to mark Nick's birthday on Helderberg FM, we're going to put two of the Jonas Brothers' biggest, most infectious, star-studded collaborations head-to-head. They're upbeat because, come on, this klein is Sartre. So, Rochelle, our contender number one, please.
3: So I used my friend. I can see what you see.
2: Yes.
3: Yeah. Good. In corner number one, released in May 2020. Oh, what a yard.
2: Oh, goodness gracious.
3: It's the Jonas Brothers joining forces with Colombian reggaeton royalty Karol G on X. Featured in the tour documentary Happiness Continues, this track blends classic Joe Bros dance pop with a spicy Latin alt rumba groove. Kevin Jonas admitted in an interview that the song was such an unstoppable earworm. It was the only track that gave him the exact same instant hit feeling as their massive comeback single Sucker. If this high energy Latin beat is powering you through your wild Wednesday, corner number one needs your vote.

But then Standing in Corner Number 2, released in May of 2021. Honestly, it felt like it was released yesterday, but hey, time is an illusion. Anyway, it's their collaboration with masked EDM superstar Marshmello, Leave Before You Love Me. So this was co-produced by Alesso, and this bittersweet pop rock anthem peaked at number 41 on South Africa's streaming charts. Now, the chorus is actually interpolates the classic melody from Butterscotch's Can't Smile Without You, and wild behind the scenes trivia reveals that the track was originally offered to Zayn Malik. And then Zayn, you know, he passed it on, and Nick and Joe stepped in to deliver those iconic shared vocals. So if this smooth 80s inspired groove gets your vote on Wednesday morning, Corner Number 2 takes your pick.

0: Two massive Nick Jonas collaborations with celebrities to celebrate his birthday, but only one can take today, Schmidhauser Breakfast Battle Crown. Are you bringing the Latin heat with Team X, or are you grooving along with Team Leave Before You Love Me? Where you at?
1: I'm Team Leave Before You Love Me this morning.
0: And we have Unity in studio.
1: We have Unity in studio. We haven't done this in a while.
0: Yes.
1: Yeah, because usually we're like either or, you know, breakfast.
0: Special.
1: Yeah.
0: Yeah.
1: But it's up to you, Haldeberg. Let us know.

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0: Like I said, friendly reminder of your Schmidhouse breakfast battle. We are celebrating Nick Jonas's birthday today with a little bit of a Joe Bro, you know, collaborating with other artists. 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

0: Jax Jones, Fireboy DML, Me and My Guitar, and before that, Taylor Swift, I Knew It, I Knew You.
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0: It is 16 minutes past 8 o'clock and good morning. Welcome to the HFM Breakfast Show. Time for a little bit of Wild Wednesday. And you know, as we always do, we love exploring unique conservation stories. Now, even though this next project is rooted in Cape Town's northern suburbs, the idea is so brilliant and inspiring that I just had to share it with you. Now, this project started back in 2021. It's a community-driven initiative in restoring fragmented pockets of critically endangered local vegetation by turning ordinary neighborhood parks into ecological stepping stones. Joining us this morning is Andre Venter and Anel Botha, founders of the Wildflower Stepping Stones Project. Good morning, Andre and Anel, and welcome to Wild Wednesday.
6: Good morning, Wanda. Nice having us.
7: Good morning.
0: Thank you so much for joining us this morning. I'm not going to lie, your page randomly popped up onto my social media feed, and I was like, you know what, I need to get hold of you guys. So thank you for the great work that you're doing. But talking about Wildflower Stepping Stones Project, which started back in 2021, this is across neighborhoods like Kenridge, Pretiava Valley, and Van Riebeekshof. What was the initial vision? How did you both come together to turn urban green spaces into conservation corridors?
6: Well, initially, I had an open park in front of my house, and I wanted I always had to walk so far to get to the nature reserve to see some natural veld.
0: Yeah.
6: So I got permission from the local council to plant some plants, and especially locally indigenous plants. And then COVID happened. Anel?
7: Yeah, so during COVID, I don't know if you can remember, but we were not allowed to go very far. We could exercise in our local parks, and the only places where we went was our parks. And at the time, they were not mowing.
0: Mm.
7: There was lots of orchids and wildflowers, special bulbs popping up. And then I got to Embers Park and I was wow, because there was this locally indigenous garden area, felt garden. And yeah, those plants you can't just buy in the nursery.
0: Yes.
7: So that's how I met Andre. Yeah,
6: that's where we started. She came to me and we saw that we actually had the same vision, and that's where everything started, from one single park to quite a lot now.
7: Yeah, we're in about 20 parks.
0: Oh, wow.
7: So our vision is really to create islands of locally indigenous wildflowers in between fragments or other larger vegetation areas like Tygerberg Nature Reserve.
0: Yes.
7: And Durbanville Nature Reserve.
0: Yeah. Now, for listeners who might notice, these little cordon off areas in local parks, how do these small stepping stones actually work to, connect these larger natural sanctuaries, like you mentioned, the Tygerberg Nature Reserve, Magic Forest, for the birds, the insects, and also seeds?
6: So Nature Reserve are like little islands, disconnected islands, so that keeps the genetic diversity in the nature reserves. And they can't really interact with each other. So they saw that the distance for pollinators and birds that they travel is more or less 500 meters. So that's how we try to do that, to put little stepping stones in between so that insects and pollinators can travel between these stepping stones.
0: Oh, wow.
6: Yeah. So some birds don't fly very far. Like, for instance, a little sacred bekkies, they don't fly very far. So they need energy and stuff to do that. So then you can actually open a corridor, even though there might be rats and stuff in between. It's still a corridor.
0: That's pretty interesting. I never thought of that.
4: Yeah, same.
0: Yo.
4: And so leer means. The project deals with some extraordinary and rare indigenous vegetation types, including Swartland shale Renosterveld and Cape Flat sand fynbos, some of which are found nowhere else on Earth. Why is it so crucial to protect these microhabitats right inside our urban residential areas?
6: Well, no, it only occurs in Cape Town, actually, and in the Cape province. So it is endemic to the area, and the original extent has been mostly lost to urbanization and agriculture. Mm. So of the original extent, we've only got fragments left, about 5% left.
0: Oh, wow.
6: So, and of that percent, I think less than 1%, about almost 1% is conserved. So every little bit that we have, we need to conserve. Otherwise, we're going to lose our heritage and it's going to be gone forever.
4: Mm. Yeah, of course.
7: For future generations.
0: Yeah, yes. Very important.
4: We need to preserve for the ones after us. One of the most.
6: You can talk.
4: No, it's okay.
6: I just wanted to say that something like Swartland shale and Renosterveld is such an interesting vegetation type. I mean, if people start looking, one of the vegetation types you must start looking closely. And once you start going into it and see what actually grows, it's like a treasure that opens in front of you. There's so many bulbs and stuff flowering. It's just crazy to see the diversity in a little bit of Renosterveld. I just can imagine how it was before people came in and started to destroy it. It's really special, yeah.
4: Before people came and ruined the beautiful nature that we have. So one of the most inspiring parts of your project is how heavily it relies on local residents, volunteers and schools, even getting integrated into local grade heritage walks. How has the community response been to bringing wilderness right to their doorstep?
7: We've had a lot of support and the response has been very positive. All these stepping stones, yes, we connect with wildflower walks, like a path that you can walk from one stepping stone to another. We do have another walk on Sunday in Protea Valley with a special focus also on animals and how they use the river corridors, because some of the stepping stones are along river corridors. And we're working with a few schools. They come for like Cura Durbanville High, Kenridge Primary, where they come and help us with cleanups, with planting. And we've got lots of volunteers supporting the project, but also we get funding from homeowners associations.
0: Fantastic.
7: So it's lots of organizations and volunteers and schools working together to look after the stepping stone areas.
0: That's good to hear. I love this, the collaboration, and you know, people coming together to protect our natural heritage
4: and want to get involved.
0: So
4: from removing invasive alien plants and painting root marker stones to using apps like iNaturalist for biodiversity tracking, there are so many ways residents can pitch in. For anyone listening who wants to start a similar initiative or support your work, what are the best ways to get involved?
7: Okay, I think the best way to get involved is maybe contacting us. Of course, here in the northern suburbs, we've got some volunteer sessions and we always put it out on our local WhatsApp groups. Each neighborhood has got a biodiversity WhatsApp group. And then, but for people in Helderberg, we've also, you know, if someone wanted to start a stepping stone, we've got guidelines that we can share. And yeah, we can also share with them the steps they need to follow, because we need permission from City of Cape Town and that kind of thing. So we can, of course, help with the steps, how to create a stepping stone.
0: Oh, fantastic.
6: Yes, the most important thing is just to start somewhere. So if you just need one person to get the wheel rolling, and then it starts. So we can certainly help on that side as well. Obviously, we cannot be there in person, but we're more than willing to help the people if they want to start something similar on that side. Because the Helderberg area is quite a diverse area, yes, with Fynbos and Rinderfeld. Yeah, so I think there's a lot of opportunity for you guys on that side.
0: Fantastic. So anybody listening right now, you have people to contact if you want to start some stepping stones here in the Helderberg. But if we look beyond beyond just looking beautiful in spring, and projects like yours kind of just tie right into global movements like the UN's Decade of Restoration and local Fynbos corridors, what is the ultimate hope for how urban conservation can change the way South Africans view their neighborhood parks?
6: I think the most important thing for us is to give a little bit back. We've taken so much from nature. So if we can give back and maybe re-establish corridors, maybe even connect to Table Mountain on the other side. So if every little area is being used and just where possible given back to nature, we can actually create quite an interesting network, and just for people to reconnect back to nature. People live these days and they don't really know nature, and I think we are all we all need nature for a spiritual place to go to and to enjoy and to see where we really fit in. After all, we are part of nature as well.
0: Yes, I think this is extremely important.
7: Yeah, I think also there's a lot of negative news about biodiversity loss, yeah, and deforestation, that kind of thing. If people can feel hopeless, I mean, what can we do about the rainforests in South America? But you can do something on your doorstep.
0: That's very true. Yeah. Andre, Anel, I just want to say thank you so much for joining us this Wild Wednesday. You know, for showing us that how everyday communities can become true stewards of our natural heritage, for every single thing that you've done, and for educating us a little bit more on, you know, biodiversity, etc., etc. So thank you so, so much for your time this morning.
6: It's been great. Thank you very much.
7: Thank you so much for giving us the opportunity.
0: Any time. Have a fantastic day. Bye.
4: Bye.
6: Thank you. Bye-bye.
0: So there you have it. If you want to follow their journey, please check out their volunteer sessions. Go learn a little bit more about the project. You can look up Wildflowers Stepping Stones Project on Facebook and Instagram. That's how I found them. But also, you know, maybe get in touch with them. Maybe we can start a project like that here in the Helderberg. But let's get back to the music for now before we get into some news and traffic updates. It's Harry Styles with American Girls.
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0: It's Harry Styles' American Girls here on the Best Breakfast Show in the Helderberg.
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0: It's time for one of the biggest events of the year, the Helderberg Congregation Bazaar. 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
0: Good morning, I'm Wilnay van der Rooyen with your news headlines at 32 minutes past 8. The DA urges the Electoral Court to oppose the ANC's case. COSATU's 15th National Congress collapses after 2 days, and the Parliamentary Police Committee is concerned about the Ekurhuleni murders. 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
4: Good morning. It is 28 minutes before 9. Let's take a look at your traffic. Slow moving traffic on Broadway Boulevard passing the fire station in Strand, as well as on the N2 outbound, some slow moving traffic from Victoria Street all the way backed up to Strand Industria. Nothing else in the Helderberg that I can see at the moment. Outside of the Helderberg on the M3 in Newlands inbound, slow moving traffic towards Hospital Bend. On the M5 in Rondebosch in the northbound direction, there's also some slow moving traffic towards the N2 highway exit. Stationary vehicle on the N2 inbound after the ramp from Ndlovu Crescent, the left shoulder is closed. Stationary vehicle on the N2 outbound at the ramp to Mewway, that is at the N2 outbound in an eastbound direction. Mike Pinard Boulevard roadworks, that is happening from the ramp to the N1 inbound after Mike Pinard Boulevard. You can expect delays in that area. Slow moving traffic towards the city centre on the N1 towards Cape Town. If you maybe know of anything else on the road, do let me know on the WhatsApp line 021 100 6936. I am Rochelle van der Merwe with your latest traffic update on Helderberg FM 93.6.
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0: 46 minutes past 8 o'clock. Unfortunately, it is time to say goodbye and farewell. 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
0: Wat?
4: Is as hy so is ek 'n mooi goedjie skryf oor die beenloses.
0: Ja, die beenloses, die danger noodles.
4: Ja. Yeah. Waar kom dit vandaan? Wat is 'n danger noodle?
0: Hy het dit al daar geskryf.
4: Rara.
0: 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Venomous or not venomous?
4: I have missed that one completely.
0: Ja.
4: Maar, nie te min. 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
0: Dit is 'n beenloos.
4: Onder dit is.
0: Maar anders so genoeg gepraat oor die beenloses. Iemand met bene in studio saam met ons. Marilise. Hallo.
5: Good morning. Goeiemôre.
0: I had to add that in there.
5: Oh my.
0: How are you doing?
5: My defining feature. My legs. I'm good, thank you.
0: I'm sorry.
5: Yeah, I crap someone. Yeah, it's fine. It's all good.
0: Okay, I need to compose myself over here. What is happening on office hours this morning?
5: Well, I feel like I'm going to be a downer now. We're going to talk about digital safety and like when your kids see scary things online.
0: No,
5: it's a very
0: important.
5: Different vibe than what's going on here today. But yes, it is important. It's going to be an interesting conversation and I'd love for you to be part of it. So use the WhatsApp line this morning. En dan net lekker musiek, gemeenskapskalender. Daar's baie wat aangaan op die oomblik in die Helderberg. Ek weet nie of julle weet nie, dus die winter is nou verby. Dit lyk nie so met die weer nie, maar everyone's coming out of hibernation with lots of events and announcements and meetings and dus so daar gaat baie aan in die Helderberg. Ons gaan daaroor gesels.
0: So exciting things happening on office hours, definitely stay tuned.
4: Van my kant af moet jy 'n heerlike Woensdag hê. fijn Saterdag. 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
0: Ek moet ook hier begin praat. Nou, Lander, sal my lag. That is all we have time for today on HFM Breakfast, powered by Timbuld Somerset West. 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

0: jy mag. Dis 'n lekker een van Anzel Reels vir dit Jamelia, a superstar. What a way to kick off a Wednesday morning. 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
0: The DA urges the Electoral Court to oppose the ANC's case and COSATU's 15th National Congress collapses after 2 days. Good morning. My name is Marlies du Plessis. The DA says the ANC's internal operational failures should not be excused for the party to be allowed to bend the rules of candidate submissions for the November local government elections. At least 181 ANC candidate names were not captured and uploaded on the IEC system before the deadline of the 28th of August. The party blamed a technical glitch with the system. The DA's legal team argued before the Electoral Court that all parties were equally subject to the IEC's timeline and all were well aware of the deadline. The Congress of South African Trade Unions 15th National Congress has collapsed after it was adjourned on its second day in Midrand, Johannesburg on Tuesday evening. At the centre of the chaos was disputed credentials, the legal standing of the Union's Federation's First Deputy President Mike Shingange, and whether the Congress is proceeding lawfully. ANC's National Chairperson Gwede Mantashe says COSATU must be given the space to resolve its internal differences.
3: The best wisdom is to allow COSATU to react to the outcome of this conference, and the fact that they struggled to pull it together for 2 days, it's a wise decision to take a break and come back within a month and continue with their conference. Ours is to support them.
0: In international news this morning, OpenAI CEO Sam Altman says the world should trust artificial intelligence companies to do the right thing because they feel the magnitude of acting responsibly. There have been growing concerns recently about the technology's potential risks, with Anthropic CEO Dario Amodei calling for the pace of all AI development to slow down and arguing governments to regulate the industry. Speaking at a conference in San Francisco, Altman acknowledged that people have good reason to fear the risks posed by artificial intelligence.
4: I think it's great for our industry to say we want to come together and we want to be able to coordinate and make sure we have enough time to do this safely. But when there's any implication that because of the commercial pressures in the race, some company or between countries, some countries might not do the right thing, I think that's when people get very scared.
0: In your sporting news this morning, we're taking a look at cricket. Australia's test team returns to South Africa next month for the first time since the infamous sandpaper gate scandal of the 2017-2018 season. And former Proteas captain Graham Smith says they must brace themselves for reminders. Captain Steve Smith, vice captain David Warner and bowler Cameron Bancroft were sanctioned for roughing the ball with sandpaper during the third test in Cape Town, which South Africa eventually won by 322 runs. Graham Smith says Australia cannot hide from its history. Finally, taking a look at your financial indicators for today. The dollar trades at 16 Rand 22 cents and the euro at 18 Rand 72 cents. One British pound costs 21 Rand 87 cents and Bitcoin trades at $75,930. Gold sells at $4,326.40 a fine ounce, and Brent crude oil is quoted at $109.02 a barrel. Your top story in Helderberg FM News for 9 o'clock this morning. The DA says the ANC's internal operational failures should not be excused for the party to be allowed to bend the rules of candidate submissions for the November local government elections. In your weather forecast for today, somewhat sunshiny day. to be expected in the Helderberg, with Strand, Somerset West and Gordons Bay reaching a maximum of 18 degrees, Grabo 14, Stellenbosch 17 and Cape Town 17 degrees. For Helderberg FM News, I'm Arlise du Plessis.
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0: Let's take a look at your roads this morning. A lot of the traffic you would have experienced on both the N2 and Victoria Street earlier this morning seems to have eased quite a bit. I've only got a bit of congestion on West Road through Somerset Ridge this morning, as well as through Schonenberg area off of Main Road, Somerset West. There's just little bits of traffic. In George Park area, this is around the Strand Fire Station, I've also got some backed up traffic mounting. Again, it's nothing major. It's these little pockets of congestion at intersections that seem to be causing some delays. On the Solaris Pass, on the N2 outbound, there are roadworks taking place at the base of Solaris Pass Road. The left shoulder is obstructed, so please just be careful if you are using the pass out of the Helderberg this morning. Keep that in mind. Other than that, it seems generally free flowing. If I have missed something, please let me know. 021 100 6936. Looking outside of the Helderberg, on the N2 outbound at Airport Approach Road, we have a stationary vehicle on the left shoulder. Please drive carefully. Another stationary vehicle on the N2 outbound at Muway exit, the left shoulder there obstructed as well. Then I am seeing another stationary vehicle, this time on the N1 inbound at Nelson Mandela Boulevard. The left lane has been closed. You can expect delays, so please add extra travel time to your journey if you're heading into Cape Town this morning. I've also got a stationary vehicle on the N1 outbound at Plattekloof Road exit. All lanes are open. Just drive carefully in that area. Some roadworks on the N1 outbound at Okavango Road exit. The right shoulder is obstructed, so please be cautious in that area as well this morning. If you're seeing anything else while you're out and about, please let me know. 021 100 6936. Otherwise, keep that safe following distance, stick to the speed limits, and take care of yourself.
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0: Good morning. It's 8 minutes past 9 o'clock. You tune into Office Hours. A welcome to the show. 3 hours together you and I are spending with some great music still to come. Ollie Murs, Tate McRae, Van West, Veer and Veer, a bit of Diplo and Miguel with Don't Forget My Love. And then

how do we have these conversations? Your kids come to you, they've seen something inappropriate, or you were watching something together and it wasn't quite the cartoon you thought it was going to be. What do you do next? Where do you take that situation? We're going to talk a little bit more about that with some advice and guidance from reputable sources online. But I will say, this again is not a one shoe fits all kind of situation. You got to think about what's right for your family, but hopefully this helps you understand where to go, how you can start these conversations, what's kind of the zone you can be in to put your kid in the best position moving forward. So that, and I would love your thoughts and opinions on the WhatsApp line. 021-100-6936. That's my number this morning. Kicking off some music for us is Take That. This one's Sweet July.

0: Van West se weer en weer voor dit tyd McCray tit for tat. Dit bring ons na 23 minute na 9. Goeiemôre. Jy's ingeskakel op Office Hours around about the start of a Wednesday. I like to dive into some digital safety, looking at a broad spectrum of, I think, important topics, even just to remind yourself to take that extra caution when it is needed. So I would love for you to join in on the conversation. You are more than welcome to pop me a WhatsApp, 021-100-6936. This morning, we're focusing in a little bit on what to do when your kid encounters something inappropriate online. And I say this often, and I'll just reiterate, as much as we have boundaries in our home, as much as we set rules for screen time and what's allowed to be watched, kids these days are getting cell phones with internet access sooner and sooner in their lives, which means your child on the playground with all the other kids are huddled around a phone, and what for us used to be listening to Bluetooth songs and playing snake games has turned into scrolling online and watching YouTube videos. And unfortunately, as much as you try, you can't regulate what your kid is watching on someone else's phone. And so you might find that they come to you with an uncomfortable question, or they tell you the story about watching this thing on the playground and you go, where on earth did you find that? Or you just realize maybe a change in behavior in your kids. And this can start for kids as young as 3 years old, right? And the reason why it's important to focus in on kids even that young, this is a hard part of the conversation, is because they at that point have enough language, they have enough understanding for you to start basic conversations with them. It's such a fine line to walk between preempting something and making sure they're equipped for when a scary situation happens online, and kind of exposing them to things that they're too young for, right? You kind of want to walk that line very narrowly of very cautiously talking about things so that they aren't confronted when it happens to them, without telling them about the whole wide scary world of the internet and scaring them into what they might find online. So this morning, to kind of help you navigate some of those conversations, we'll talk about the different age groups and what you can start talking to them about, how you approach those conversations, because it is so important. Inevitably, I hate to say it, we don't like to think about it, but inevitably your kid is going to see something online that's maybe age inappropriate, that leans into a lot of violence. Like, let's think about what are examples of inappropriate content. It's hate speech, right? Maybe something that talks against your beliefs in the homes. It's something that promotes violence. It's something that is of an explicit nature, or even any content that encourages unsafe behaviors. Our little boys love watching those adventure YouTube channels, but when they're jumping off of bridges, is that really sending the right message to your child? So how do we preempt these conversations? How do we equip them to be able to tackle life in these kinds of ways the best that we can? So stick around. I'm gonna help us guide through conversations 3 to 7 years old, 8 to 13 year olds, and then kind of teenagers, 14 and up. How do we start these conversations? What are they ready for? What can they talk and understand about at that age? And how do we start these conversations? I'd also love your thoughts and feelings, your strategies, your lived experience. It's all very valuable. So if you're willing to share it, please do. 021-100-6936. In the meantime, some music from Diplo and Miguel and the Kiffness coming your way.
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0: It's the Kiffness and Amifaku with Lose You that brings us to 35 minutes past 9, or I should say 25 minutes to 10 o'clock. Can you believe it? The morning's already flying by this morning. Good music still to come includes a bit of Justin Timberlake and Will Young. We're also this morning for digital safety talking about those, they're uncomfortable conversations, but the conversations you need to have with your kid when they're experiencing inappropriate content online. As much as we put rules and regulations in place in our homes, you can't always control where your kid is seeing some things online. What you can always do if you are looking for those precautions in your home on the devices that they're using around the house is installing filters. So you can search for family filters to download. They're usually apps or add-ons in your browser that'll help block out certain amounts of content. You can set them, which is quite useful. Those parental controls on all of your streaming platforms, even YouTube Kids allows for whitelisting, which is where you handpick the channels and videos that your kids can watch. That's always very, very important. And of course, supervision. Watching alongside your kid makes a massive difference. Installing ad blockers will help your kid not be influenced by those adverts that are predatory towards kids. And of course, you can report or flag any inappropriate content so that the powers that be, those in control of those platforms, can get rid of that content. And then, of course, we talk about those age-appropriate conversations that you need to have with your kid. Teach them when something makes you feel a certain way, you keep scrolling, or you put the phone down, the tablet down, the computer down, and you come and you talk to me, you tell me what you saw, we have a conversation about it, I'm here to help keep you safe, right? Those kinds of conversations. You can also, if they're old enough, right, if we're heading into preteen, teenage years, you can start teaching them to use those tools. If something is really inappropriate, it doesn't make you feel good, you don't think it's right for kids your age to see, you report it, you block it, you tell people that this should not be watched. Those sorts of things are all steps and rules and lessons we can teach our kid as they get older and older. And we're going to talk a little bit more about that. We're going to break it down into age groups, what to tell your child, what to tell your tween, and what to tell your teenager, and how to start those conversations. It's coming up in the next few minutes. I'd also love to hear your thoughts and feelings on the WhatsApp line, 021 100 6936.
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0: Good morning. In your news headlines for 10 o'clock this morning, Parliament's Police Committee says the murders of 8 women in Ekurhuleni speak to South Africa's much broader struggle with gender-based violence and femicide. The 8 bodies were discovered in and around Kempton Park over the last 2 months. In international news, OpenAI CEO Sam Altman says the world should trust artificial intelligence companies to do the right thing because they feel the magnitude of acting responsibly. There have been growing concerns recently about the technology's potential risks. And then in your sporting news, we're taking a look at cricket. Australia's test team returns to South Africa next month for the first time since the infamous Sandpaper Gate scandal of the 2017-2018 season. And former Proteas captain Graham Smith says they must brace themselves for reminders. Stay tuned for the full bulletin at 10 o'clock.
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0: Will Young, this one's called Jealousy. Ahead of that, Justin Timberlake, Selfish. It is 9:45. Good morning. Welcome to Office Hours. We're talking digital safety this morning, and specifically what to do when your kid encounters some inappropriate content online. That's anything from hate speech to violent content to explicit content to anything that makes them feel uncomfortable or just goes against what you believe in your household is appropriate at that age, right? These conversations can be incredibly difficult. They're uncomfortable sometimes because of the nature of what you're talking about. And also you walk the fine line of preempting some of the things your kid might be seeing without giving away too much of what they could be seeing, right? It's a difficult territory to walk through. And so we'll break it down into age groups. If you're talking to a child who's somewhere between the ages of 3 and 7, it's already important to start talking to them at the age of 3. They've got a grasp on language. If you're putting them in front of the TV or you're giving them a tablet, it's ever the more important to start talking to them at this age, because as much as we use those parental control functions, you can't always be in full control of what comes across the screen. Unfortunately, there's lots of predatory content that seems age appropriate, but addresses some very inappropriate content. So how do we walk up to our kid who is so young to protect them from what they might be seeing? The first couple of tips for these conversations is not to punish them. Sometimes, especially at these young ages between 3 and 7, they're not looking for inappropriate things. It happens to them, and so you can't punish them for that. Remember that it's not a conversation about punishment, it's about safety. Remember to take the time to talk. Make a safe space for you and your kid to sit down, have a one-on-one conversation, and then the most important part of these conversations is to make sure your kid is leading them. You should not be the overarching voice in the conversation. They should be talking more than you are, which means you're asking them questions. Questions like, have you ever seen something that makes you feel kind of weird or that seems scary or gross online? You can ask them, has anyone at school ever mentioned seeing something like this? How did you find that? Did someone show that to you? That kind of question can lead you to a bit more of an understanding of where your guardrails and safeties might need to be up. How did it make you feel when you saw that thing? And then really empathizing with them. Yeah, that certainly makes me, I can understand why it makes you feel that way. It's not something nice to see, right? And that's how we start having these conversations. It's about their feelings. It's about understanding how they experience that. And then kind of taking the conversation from there. When your kid gets a bit older though, between the ages of 8 and 13, they're tweens. They just want a smartphone because all of their friends are on Instagram and they're pushing their way onto the internet. It's also important to make sure that you're having these conversations. That safe space that you've carved out in their early childhood should remain. It's a one-on-one conversation in a space where they feel safe. We're again asking lots of questions. They can lead the conversation more than you can. You just have the right questions to ask in your back pocket. And then I think at this age, we start to feel our kid knows better. But unless we've taught them, unless there are clear rules that they understand, sometimes they don't know better. And so it's important to stay calm. You're confronted by conversations about really inappropriate things that make even you feel uncomfortable. It's easy to get overwhelmed and then the voice gets raised and then we've broken down all sense of communication. So stay nice and calm. At this age, you can ask questions like, have you seen anything online that's really violent or maybe explicit and inappropriate? Has anyone at school ever kind of showed you these things or made you search for these sorts of things? How do you find these things? Are someone showing it to you? Again, trying to figure out where the source of this material is coming from so that you can put the right boundaries in place to help protect your child. How did it feel when you saw that? And then this is where they're starting to get old enough that you can explain the ins and outs of these sorts of things. The things you see online aren't always real. They're fake. They're pretend. They're made for a certain purpose. They're not good for your brain. This is what it's doing to you when you watch it. At this age, you can start really giving them the realities of what is happening when they're seeing these explicit and inappropriate things online. And then, of course, we move to your teenagers, and this is a hard place to be. They know best, don't they? So for your kids over 14, they are probably encountering inappropriate online content more than you think they are. They're trying to figure out what's right and what's wrong and what's right for them, not necessarily what's right for you as well. So it's important to have those conversations. Again, figuring out what are they seeing online? How does it make them feel? How does this align with their values and beliefs? And then kind of opening that conversation about how it aligns with your values and beliefs. And then I think it gets to the really important part of why. Why is this inappropriate? Why isn't it right for kids of their age to be watching these sorts of things? Don't underestimate your kid. They're smart. And if you offer them the opportunity to have an open and honest conversation, I think you'll be surprised. It's again coming down to that safe space that you've created, that open flow of communication without punishment, without anger, letting them kind of lead by asking the good questions. And if they have questions in return, answering them as honestly as you can. It's tough conversations, but I'm hoping that this helps guide you through that kind of situation. Sitting your kid down. Sometimes I think parallel play helps as well. When you're building a puzzle and then having the conversation, or drawing a picture and then having the conversation, it helps both you and the child not get overwhelmed by just sitting face to face and digging into these really hard conversations and topics and things that they don't necessarily understand yet. If you have thoughts and opinions though, I'd love to hear from you. 021 100 6936. Some music coming your way before your news at the top of the hour. Franco with Parelberg and a bit of Felix Jean. Don't go anywhere.
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0: It's Felix Jean with Ain't Nobody Loves Me Better. Ahead of that, Franco met Parelberg. Goeiemôre, jy's ingeskakel op Office Hours. Dis 10 uur op die kop.
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0: The DA urges the Electoral Court to oppose the ANC's case, and the Parliamentary Police Committee is concerned about the Ekurhuleni murders. Good morning. My name is Marie-Lise de Plessis. The DA says the ANC's internal operational failures should not be excused for the party to be allowed to bend the rules of candidate submissions for the November local government elections. At least 181 ANC candidate names were not captured and uploaded on the IEC system before the deadline of the 28th of August. The party blamed a technical glitch with the system. The DA's legal team argued before the Electoral Court that all parties were equally subject to the IEC's timeline and all were well aware of the deadline. Parliament's Police Committee says the murders of 8 women in Ekurhuleni speak to South Africa's much broader struggle with gender-based violence and femicide. The 8 bodies were discovered in and around Kempton Park over 2 months. Police have already established a multidisciplinary team involving specialist detectives, forensic experts, tracking capability, canine resources and investigative psychology. Committee Chairperson Ian Cameron has a appealed to anyone who may know something to come forward.
2: And I think it was responsible to warn women about the potential risk while they establish exactly what we are dealing with. Right now, we need to support that investigation. If you saw something unusual, a vehicle, suspicious activity, etc., please do contact the South African Police Service. One small piece of information could help find whoever is responsible and prevent another woman from being killed.
0: In international news, OpenAI CEO Sam Altman says the world should trust artificial intelligence companies to do the right thing because they feel the magnitude of acting responsibly. There have been growing concerns recently about the technology's potential risks, with Anthropic CEO Dario Amodei calling for the pace of all AI development to slow down and urging governments to regulate the industry. Speaking at a conference in San Francisco, Altman acknowledged that people have good reason to fear the risks posed by artificial intelligence.
3: I think it's great for our industry to say we want to come together and we want to be able to coordinate and make sure we have enough time to do this safely. But when there's any implication that because of the commercial pressures in the race, some company or between countries, some countries might not do the right thing, I think that's when people get very scared.
0: In your sporting news this morning, we're taking a look at cricket. Australia's test team returns to South Africa next month for the first time since the infamous Sandpapergate scandal of the 2017-2018 season. And former Proteas captain Graham Smith says they must brace themselves for reminders. Captain Steve Smith, vice-captain David Warner and bowler Cameron Bancroft were sanctioned for roughing the ball with sandpaper during the third test in Cape Town, which South Africa eventually won by 322 runs. Graham Smith says Australia cannot hide from its history. Finally, taking a look at your financial indicators for today, the dollar trades at 16 Rand 22 cents and the euro at 18 Rand 72 cents. One British pound costs 21 Rand 87 cents and Bitcoin trades at $75,930. Gold sells at $4,326.40 a fine ounce and Brent crude oil is quoted at $109.02 a barrel. Your top story in Helderberg FM News for 10 o'clock this morning. The DA urges the Electoral Court to oppose the ANC's case. In your weather forecast for today, a mostly sunshiny day in the Helderberg with Strand, Somerset West and Gordons Bay reaching a maximum of 18 degrees, Grabo 14, Stellenbosch 17 and Cape Town 17 degrees. For Helderberg FM News, I'm Marie-Lise de Plessis.
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0: Let's take a look at your roads. I've got some backed up traffic mounting on the N2. This is across Gans Shopping Centre and Gans Plaza around Fabriek Street intersection. There is some delays to be expected, so please, if you can, find alternative routes this morning. On Van Riebeek Road, the Weybridge area is also quite congested, so something to keep in mind. Strand and Gordon's Bay seems generally free-flowing. A reminder to you that there are roadworks taking place at the base of Solaris Pass this morning. That's on the N2 outbound. The left shoulder is closed. I'm also seeing an issue once you get over Solaris Pass and you're traveling across Steenbrust Dam Bridge this morning on the N2 towards Grabo. There is a stationary vehicle after Okaap Seweg. So that's just at the top of Solaris Pass. This morning, please be cautious in that area. If you're seeing anything else while you're out and about, please let me know. 021 100 6936. Looking outside of the Helderberg in the new in Newlands on the M3 northbound, slow moving traffic at Rhodes Drive this morning. On the N2 inbound, a stationary vehicle at Okaapse Road, left shoulder is closed in that area at the moment, so please be cautious. On the R300 northbound, a stationary vehicle at Botlhaire Road exit, all lanes are open. Just be careful, please, in that area. And then on the N1 inbound at Lower Church Street exit, there is congestion mounting on your way into Cape Town. If you're seeing anything else while you're out and about, please let me know. 021 100 6936.
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0: Good morning. We're into that second hour of the show. Can you believe it? You blink your eyes and here we are. 7 minutes past 10 o'clock and I've got some fantastic music coming your way. That includes a bit of Kygo, Ava Max, Elaine, Tweus, Axweer, a bit of Mae Stevens later on. And this one from Pink. Man, I love Pink. It's called Trustfall.

0: met Ek Sweer. Goeiemôre, jy is ingeskakel op Office Hours vir dit Elaine se Shine. 'N Groot plesier om tyd saam met jou te kan spandeer op hierdie wonderlike Woensdagoggend. I'm hoping that you're keeping warm and keeping healthy. I know today's we've got a bit more sunshine than we have for the last past few days, so it feels weird for me to remind you to stay warm. But I feel like there's a real bug going around at the moment through the Helderberg. It is not pretty. And I've heard, luckily, I'm touching wood. Last time I did this, I thought, oh, I've missed the bug. I didn't miss it. So I'm touching wood that it's that I'm in the clear here. But from what I've heard, it's a nasty one. It lasts. It lingers. It sticks around for way longer than you want to. So those immune boosters, always important. Staying nice and warm. Just taking care of yourself. And a reminder that we are, even though it's basically winter weather, we are still in spring. All of our trees and our flowers and our vineyards are all pushing out brand new leaves and bulbs, and that comes with a myriad of new pollen and all sorts of things in the air that might make your allergies flare up. So please, that's me. It's interesting. I think I learned this in high school. Going off on a tangent here. Bear with me. I learned this in high school that your allergies are very plant specific. You are allergic to a specific plant. It's not like, oh, you have allergies or you don't. It's a certain kind of pollen that doesn't agree with your body. And I can attest to that. I grew up in Pretoria for most of my life. I never had hay fever. I never had allergies. I spent most of my days out on the sports field in the afternoons. I was not a sneezy, snotty kind of person. Since I've moved to Cape Town, though, I'm blaming it on the fynbos. Ietsie daar in die fynbos wat ek baie allergies voor is. I find that I get a bit of hay fever. Nothing too major, but I do get a bit of hay fever in Cape Town. Isn't that interesting? So, whatever plant it is that my body seems to be a little bit allergic to, it has to be something native to the Western Cape, because I never felt like this in Pretoria growing up. Isn't that interesting? So, you might find, if you have horrible allergies here in the Cape, a move to a different province. Look, I don't want you to leave, but if it's really unbearable, that might be the answer for you. You'll find yourself in a whole new biosphere, different flora and fauna, and who knows, your sneezing might go alongside that. I thought that was interesting. Little tangent there for you. We've got more music coming your way in the next few. Mae Stevens with If We Ever Broke Up, and some Sick Love and Dominic Neal with Flowers Bloom. It's all in the next few.
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0: It's Sick Love, Dominic Neal. This one's called Flowers Bloom. Ahead of that, May Stevens, If We Ever Broke Up. Welcome to Office Hours, 10:30, and I've got some news headlines for you.
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0: Good morning. In your news headlines for 11 o'clock this morning, we start with international news. The US government has announced visa restrictions on South Africans it claims are involved in government-sponsored discrimination against Afrikaners and other minority groups. The restrictions will apply to those considered responsible for policies or actions that enable land expropriation without compensation, race-based discrimination, or incitement of imminent violence against racial or ethnic minorities. In some other news this morning, the UDM is calling for urgent coordinated action after the bodies of 8 women were discovered across the Ekurhuleni Metro in Gauteng over the past 2 months. The police have confirmed the victims found in Kempton Park had all been sexually assaulted, but are still investigating whether the cases are linked. And in your sporting news, we're taking a look at rugby. Springbok coach Rusty Erasmus says with the demanding travel schedule over the last few weeks, player management will be key as they begin preparations for their one-off test against the Wallabies in Perth next Sunday. Stay tuned for the full bulletin at 11 o'clock.
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0: Klomp keer lekker. Goeiemôre, jy is ingeskakel op Office Hours. Dis nou so 17 minute voor ons by 11:00 uitkom. Nog nie heeltemal kwart voor nie, maar ons is amper daar. 'N groot plesier vir my om tyd saam met jou te kan spandeer op hierdie wonderlike woensdagoggend. Hoping you're keeping well and healthy and enjoying the music we've got for you this morning. And that it is driving a very productive morning for you. Some interesting news just floating around at the moment. AI is a hot topic, and then of course women's safety in South Africa really a hot topic at the moment. How are you doing with all of this news? I feel like we don't check in with each other as often as we should. There's a lot going on somewhere between all of the wars, the scary petrol price every time you pull into the garage there, and then the news just over this last week, especially with what's happening in Kempton Park at the moment. It's a bit of a tough time in South Africa this week. How are you doing? I know we're midway through the week and I'm sure you're looking forward to that weekend, but I'd love to hear from you. 021-100-6936. If your feed looks anything like mine, goodness me, there's a lot of big feelings happening between my community and the people that I like to follow online. So I think if we wanted to take a quick moment just to check in with each other as a community here in the Helderberg, make sure that we're all doing okay, and share any thoughts and feelings, you're more than welcome to do so. 021-100-6936. I don't mean to reiterate what the police are telling us, but ladies, never more important than now to make sure that you've got your safety guardrails in place. Not new news to you. I know you and I, we've spoken about safety often. We even had Karl Gashbach in studio yesterday talking about some safety strategies just with the crime that we see in and around the Strand at the moment. So if you have any tips or tricks, what's your go-to? 021-100-6936. And of course, I welcome the gentlemen to join us in this conversation. Nothing's going to change unless we're all working together towards a greater future. So if you have thoughts, feelings, tips or tricks regarding safety, like Theoric said yesterday, especially as we head into silly season with summer around the corner, what are those safety tips that you'd like to share? 021-100-6936. If you are feeling overwhelmed with what's happening in the news at the moment, I'm here for you. I'm here to listen, and I'd love to hear that voice note coming through on the WhatsApp line, because I think we're all feeling it a little bit. It's a tough week in South Africa this week, so I'm just checking in with our community, making sure you're doing okay and that you are able to keep productive. I know it's so hard to stick to your to-do list when there's a lot going on around you. So I've got some good music to hopefully help narrow in on those two or three things that you know you can get done today. Tick them off, enjoy a cup of coffee between each one. That's my strategy. And let's have a beautiful, productive morning this morning. Ed Sheeran coming your way, Goldfish and Malou with If Summer Was a Sound, and some Taylor Swift's Anti-Hero.
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0: It's Taylor Swift. It's called Anti-Hero. And that brings us to 1 minute until we reach 11 o'clock. Can you believe it? We're wrapping up the second hour of the show already on this Wednesday. You're really getting closer and closer to marking that halfway point in the week. We're almost there. Hump day. And then it's downhill to the weekend from here on out. With some great music still coming your way in this next hour. And of course, the plethora, the magnitude, the multiple different events and announcements on the community calendar. It's all coming up next.
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0: The US government announces visa restrictions on South Africans alleged to be involved in race-based discrimination, and the UDM calls for an urgent and coordinated response to the killing of women in Ekurhuleni. Good morning. My name is Marlies du Plessis. The US government has announced visa restrictions on South Africans it claims are involved in government-sponsored discrimination against Afrikaners and other minority groups. The restrictions will apply to those considered responsible for policies or actions that enable land expropriation without compensation, race-based discrimination, or incitement of imminent violence against racial or ethnic minorities. U.S. Secretary of State Marco Rubio says the South African government has not adequately addressed the previously laid out concerns. He adds that these actions directly undermine peace, economic stability, and the rule of law. The UDM is calling for urgent, coordinated action after the bodies of 8 women were discovered across the Ekurhuleni Metro in Gauteng over the past 2 months. The police have confirmed the victims found in Kempton Park had all been sexually assaulted, but are still investigating whether the cases are linked. UDM National Chairperson Yongama Zigebe says the pattern and frequency of the killings must be condemned and demand the highest level of urgency from law enforcement and other authorities.
2: We must also reject a culture in which women are constantly told how to avoid becoming victims. Women should be able to run, work, use public transport, walk home, and move freely without fear. The responsibility for preventing these crimes rests with the state, law enforcement agencies, and society as a whole.
0: In your international news this morning, the Saudi-led military coalition says it will take necessary deterrent measures against the Iranian-backed Yemeni rebel group, the Houthis. This comes after it shot down a Houthi drone on the outskirts of Islam's holiest city, Mecca, yesterday. This was the first time the rebel group targeted Mecca since a ballistic missile attack was intercepted in 2017. Coalition spokesperson Turki Al-Malki says the security of Islam's two holiest sites and pilgrims was a red line, adding this deliberate act was intended to provoke the feelings of millions of Muslims. In your sporting news, we're taking a look at rugby. Springbok coach Rassie Erasmus says with the demanding travel schedule over the last few weeks, player management will be key as they begin preparations for their one-off test against the Wallabies in Perth next Sunday. The Bucks arrived in Australia yesterday evening following their series victory over the All Blacks in Baltimore in rugby's greatest rivalry. Erasmus says they will face a determined Wallaby side that will want to put up a good show in front of their home crowd. Finally, taking a look at your financial indicators for today, the dollar trades at R16.21 and the euro at R18.72. One British pound costs R21.85 and Bitcoin trades at $75,994. Gold sells at $4,334.13 a fine ounce, and Brent crude oil is quoted at $108.48 a barrel. Your top story in Helderberg FM News for 11 o'clock this morning. The US government has announced visa restrictions on South Africans it claims are involved involved in government-sponsored discrimination against Afrikaners and other minority groups. In your weather forecast for today, a mostly sunshiny day in the Helderberg with Strand, Somerset West and Gordons Bay reaching a maximum of 18 degrees, Gqeberha 14, Stellenbosch 17 and Cape Town 17 degrees. For Helderberg FM News, I'm Marlies du Plessis.
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0: Let's take a look at your roads this morning. The traffic really does seem to have eased mostly over the greater parts of the Helderberg this morning. Through Gantz Plaza, a little bit of backed up traffic, but nothing major. That's in the side streets of Strand Industria, so a little bit of backed up traffic there. I've also got through Greenways area in Strand. This is on St. Andrews Drive, heading towards Beach Road. Some backed up traffic and delays to be expected there. Disa Road also backed up through Fairview Golf Estate. This is as we're heading into Gordons Bay this morning, so please be cautious in those areas. Little pockets of congestion that seem to be causing some delays. We had roadworks at the base of Solaris Pass earlier this morning. It seems to have been cleared. You shouldn't find any trouble there anymore, but you may still find some lingering construction vehicles, so just be cautious in that area. The stationary vehicle at the top of Solaris Pass also seems to have been moved at this point. So it should be all free flowing through that area of Solaris Pass. If I've missed anything this morning, please let me know. 021 100 6936. Looking outside of the Helderberg on the N2 inbound, a stationary vehicle at Baden-Powell Drive on the left shoulder. Please be careful. Another stationary vehicle on the N2 outbound at Bunga Avenue on the left shoulder as well. Roadworks reported on the M5 northbound at the Paul-Kuburg interchange with the N1. That's outbound, so just be careful in that area. I've also got a stationary vehicle on the N7 south at Malebongwe Drive. This is on the right shoulder this morning, so please be cautious in that area. If you're seeing anything else while you're out and about, please let me know. 021 100 6936. A final note that just popped up here in Riversdale, that's on the N2 in the Garden Route. There seems to be a truck blockage on the roadway that is causing some delay, so if you are using the Garden Route, just be careful in that area. If you're seeing anything else, let me know. 021 100 6936.
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0: Good morning. It is 7 minutes past 11 o'clock. This is Office Hours with myself, Marlies. We're into that third and final hour of the show. And like I said, there's so much happening on the community calendar at the moment. I can barely keep up. But it does mean you've got a wonderful full social calendar to keep up with over the next few weeks. So stick around as I break down what you can find out and about in the Helderberg community for September. And stick around. Beautiful music. One Republic's I Ain't Worried. A bit of Prince KB and Msaki with Fetch Your Life. Len Miller, Saveskus Vane. Some Justin Bieber later on. But we start with this one from Sam Fender. Olivia Dean, It's Rain Me In.

0: Dis Len Miller se Weskus wyn wat ons na 22 minute na 11 toe bring. Voor dit Prince KB en Msaki se Fetch Your Life. Goeiemôre. Jy's ingeskakel op Office Hours net hier by Helderberg FM 93.6. Daar is baie dinge wat op die oomblik op die gemeenskapskalender aan die gang is. And I wanted to start off with something that I think is very very important. It's taking place next week Monday, the 21st of September from 6:30 a.m. till 6:30 p.m. So for the full day on Monday, the city of Cape Town would like to remind the residents of Gordon's Bay that the electricity supply will be interrupted for Eskom's infrastructure maintenance. It's going to be carried out from 6:30 a.m. on Monday, the 21st of September, until 6:30 p.m. and will impact city's supply. All residents in the areas of Gordon's Bay will be affected. So the electricity supply could be restored at any time, and customers must please treat all electrical installations as live for the full duration of the planned upgrade work, because you don't know when the power is going to come back on. Residents are also encouraged to please switch off appliances as a precaution to avoid damage caused by power surges when the power does come back on. The city of Cape Town, of course, apologizes for the inconvenience, but they also thank you for your cooperation. This is much needed infrastructure maintenance that needs to happen. And so please take note on Monday of the interruption of electricity supply through all residential areas in Gordon's Bay. Turn off those important appliances in your home so they're not damaged by a power surge. And please don't, I know you don't do this on the normal day, but don't go stick your fingers in the plugs. Even though you think they're off, they might not be. We're not totally sure when the supply is going to come back on. It's somewhere in that 12-hour window. So please make any precautions you need to make now. It's right in that sweet spot of you getting ready for work on Monday morning. It's going to be a real flashback to load shedding days to wake up to that. So please keep it in mind. It's happening on Monday morning from 6:30 a.m. in the Gordon's Bay area. More information coming up in the next few minutes. There's still lots of important announcements on the community calendar, so I'm going to dive into those for you in the next few minutes. For now though, some more music. Justin Bieber with Ghost and Good Luck with Rum and Cola.
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0: Good luck and Kav Verhauser with Rum and Cola. Welcome to Office Hours. It's 11:30 and this morning we're taking a look at your community calendar and a reminder to you that if you or a loved one are caught up in a bad habit or addiction, you can contact Gert Molman, a qualified counselor and addiction specialist who's here to help. Gert specializes in the treatment of substance and behavioral challenges, and he also helps families and couples become free and reconnected. 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
0: Good morning. In your news headlines for 12 o'clock, Forum for South Africa is deeply concerned and outraged by the discovery of yet another woman's body in Ekurhuleni, Gauteng, bringing the total in the Kempton Park area to 8. Forum leader Tebogo Mashilompane calls for immediate activation of a 72-hour emergency response involving police. In your international news, U.S. Ambassador to South Africa, Leo Brent Bozell, says the new visa restriction policy on South Africans is the first step in a series of escalatory measures that will show America's firm resolve. The restrictions are targeting people America considers responsible for promoting race-based discrimination. And in your sporting news, we're taking a look at rugby. Springbok coach Rusty Erasmus says with the demanding travel schedule over the last few weeks, player management will be key as they begin preparations for their one-off test against the Wallabies in Perth next Sunday. Stay tuned for the full bulletin at 12 o'clock.
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0: It's John Legend. It's All of Me, a passionate, beautiful song for our Wednesday morning. It's 22 minutes to 12 o'clock. Let's take a look at your community calendar, and we'll start with something very exciting happening on the 26th of September at the Somerset West Rotary Club, and that's the Helderberg Harriers 4x4x4 relay. It's a 4-member team relay event for men's, women's, and mixed groups, running as many 4-kilometer loops as you can in 4 hours. Girls and boys teams are also encouraged to enter. And remember that this is a family-oriented event, which means there will be jumping castles and lots of activities for the kids to enjoy, while mom, dad, uncle, auntie, even grandma and grandpa maybe, taking a run around in those 4x4x4 relays. It is from 7 a.m. to 12 p.m. on the 26th of September. It is free for you to enter, and if you'd like more information, please contact the Helderberg Harriers on 083-508-8505. That's 083-508-8505 for more information over there. Then, something very important that is taking place tomorrow, the 17th of September, is the Reach for Recovery Breast Cancer Support Group meeting. This is a free talk that is hosted at the Training and Development Room in Mediclinic Vergelegen, Somerset West, from 10 a.m. tomorrow morning. Dr. Diewald Kuhlen, who is a specialist surgeon at Mediclinic Vergelegen, will discuss the role of robotics in breast cancer surgery. So it should be very, very interesting, and you are more than welcome to join them tomorrow morning, the 17th of September, at 10 a.m. in Mediclinic Vergelegen. Then the last thing I'm going to touch on for this morning is the Somerset West Night Shelter hosting a fundraising auction. It's their 10th annual auction, and it's taking place on Friday the 2nd of October. This family shelter and the Somerset West Night Shelter is one of a kind in Africa. It's keeping families together and offering them a second chance. This auction will take place at the Steam Center in Somerset West. You can buy tickets today on Quicket, or you can get more information from the Somerset West Night Shelter if you'd like to get involved in a bigger way. You're welcome to email them info@swnightshelter.org.za. You can also give them a call, 021-851-4984. We've had some horrible weather over the last week. Windy conditions with lots of rain. You can imagine what it must feel like for our community members who live out on the streets, and the Somerset West Night Shelter is an incredible port of call for them to get some help and support in whatever form they want and need it. So it's ever important to support these kinds of organizations, and this auction is just one way that you can go about doing that. That's all I've got for you on the community calendar. Some music from Big Mountain with Baby I Love Your Way coming up next, and then we'll find out from Christy Hansen what's up for your daily date until 3 o'clock. Don't go anywhere.
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0: Charlie Puth met Light Switch. 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
1: Shawn Mendes, If I Can't Have You, voor Joe Black, die openbaring. Net gou die wenner aankondig van die Sunset Books, moeilike vraag, enigste onafhankelike boekwinkel, waar Dani ook gaan optree, eerskomende saterdag, en natuurlik Sunset Books die antwoord, soos elke week. 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We have the 1 o'clock news up next. Let's take a look what you can expect in the bulletin. The Electoral Court dismisses the ANC's challenge against the IEC over late candidate list submissions, and Forum for South Africa calls for urgent action as another woman's body is discovered in Ekurhuleni. Stay tuned for more on these and a few other stories in our full bulletin at 1 o'clock.
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0: Charlie's Berg met Brand, voor het gaat Jamiroquai, Can't Heat en ook Lord Day met Royals hier op Helderberg FM. 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
0: Good afternoon, I'm Christy Hansen with the news. We begin with a story making headlines this hour. The ANC has lost its electoral court challenge against the Electoral Commission over the late submission of candidate lists for 6 municipalities ahead of the 4 November local government elections. The court rejected the ANC's argument that details of 181 affected nominations should still be accepted as final candidate lists. The court granted the DA permission to intervene, while it rejected the African Transformation Movement's late application to intervene. There was no order for costs. Solidarity says it's time for South Africa to phase out its race-based policies, not because the US demands it, but because it's the right thing to do. The US has announced new visa restrictions targeting those who promote race-based discrimination, incite violence against Afrikaners and other minority groups, or enable land confiscation without compensation. Solidarity's Jaco Kleinaan says the race-based policies violate numerous international conventions and benefit only a small elite.
2: The steps taken by the American government is very clearly focused on racial discrimination and other discriminatory action by the South African government. We again urge the South African government to work with us to phase out racial laws in South Africa and to make sure that we have a better future for all South Africans.
0: Forum for South Africa is deeply concerned and outraged by the discovery of yet another woman's body in Ekurhuleni, Gauteng, bringing the total in the Kempton Park area to 8. Forum leader Teboho Mashilompane calls for the immediate activation of a 72-hour emergency response involving police, Acting Minister Faros Khashalia, Acting Commissioner Puleng Dampane, and all other relevant law enforcement agencies.
3: We cannot continue to wait for another woman to be found dead before action is taken. The next 72 hours are critical. Forum for South Africa calls for a coordinated 72-hour investigative operation focused on identifying and arresting perpetrators where sufficient evidence exists, establishing whether the cases are connected, and identifying common patterns.
0: Soccer news. The City of Cape Town is strengthening its partnership with Oasis Reach for Your Dreams through the Homeless World Cup program, using soccer to support people who have experienced homelessness. Mayoral Committee Member for Community Services and Health, Francine Higgum, says 8 players have now been selected to represent South Africa at the Homeless World Cup in Mexico in January next year, after nearly 60 players took part in trials.
4: The city strategy recognizes that responding to homelessness requires more than just providing temporary accommodation. Sustainable reintegration requires a person-centered approach that addresses the circumstances that contribute to homelessness, create opportunities for people to rebuild confidence, relationships, skills, and a sense of purpose. Sport can play such an important role in this journey, and the city is proud to support the Homeless World Cup.
0: And finally, we take a look at the financial indicators. The dollar trades at 16 rand 28 cents and the euro at 18 rand 79 cents. One British pound costs 21 rand 93 cents, and Bitcoin trades at $75,835. Gold sells at $4,334.35 a fine ounce, and Brent crude oil is quoted at $108.76 a barrel. Top story this hour, the Electoral Court dismisses the ANC's challenge against the IEC over late candidate lists submissions. As usual, we take a look at the weather for tomorrow. A sunny day in Cape Town, wind speed of up to 30 kilometers an hour, with a minimum of 14 degrees and a maximum of 18. Stellenbosch also sunny, 11-19 the temperatures. In Grabouw, partly cloudy, 9-14 the maximum, 14 degrees, minimum 9. And the Helderberg also partly cloudy, minimum 13 and maximum 19 degrees. For Helderberg FM News, I'm Christy Hansen.
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0: is Solange met Sandcastle Disco op Helderberg FM. 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Dis die 16de September, die tweede helfte van September ook alweer. 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

0: 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But looking for the perfect blend of luxury, relaxation and world-class hospitality right here in the heart of the Cape Winelands, then treat yourself to the Lord Charles Hotel in Somerset West. 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
0: In die nuus hierdie uur, die verkiesingshof verwerp die ANC se aansoek teen die OVK en Missing in Southern Africa sê daar is geen wagtydperk om vermistes aan te meld nie. 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
3: SAPS has confirmed that there is no waiting period for reporting a missing persons, and we as MISA advise families to report the matter immediately. Families should provide a recent photograph, details of where the person was last seen, what they were wearing, their physical description, and any other information that may assist investigators. MISA further urges families to obtain the details of the investigating officer, remain in contact with the officer throughout the investigation.
0: Die adjunkt-president en voorsitter van die Justisie Misdaad Voorkomings en Veiligheidsgroepering, Paul Mashatile, veroordeel die moorde. 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
0: In soccer nuus, Lionel Messi is ingesluit in Argentinië se groep van 28 vir die vriendskaplike wedstryd teen Benin in Buenos Aires op 16 Oktober. 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Vir Helderberg FM nuus, ek is Jan Willem Lots.
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0: Ons kyk na jou weervoorspelling vir môre. 'N gedeeltelik bewolkte dag wat voorspel word. Die strand Somerset West en Gordons Bay bereik 'n maksimum van 19, 'n minimum van 13. Gribou 14-9, Stellenbosch 19-11, Kaapstad 18-14.
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0: It's Ariana Grande, Hate That I Made You Love Me on Helderberg FM, taking you to around 20 minutes past 3 on this Wednesday afternoon. We are driving throughout the Helderberg. It is a Subaru afternoon drive. Welcome if you have just tuned in. Let's take a look at what's happening on the roads and in the traffic. Starting off in the Helderberg, queuing traffic to be expected on the N2 at the intersection with Victoria Street, and then some slow moving traffic on the N2 outbound at the ramp from Airport Approach Road. Your left shoulder will be closed, please take that into account. A stationary vehicle on the N2 outbound at the ramp from Philip Kozana Drive on the M3, the left lane will be closed. Then an accident reported on the N1 outbound after the ramp to Kales River Road on the R300 South. That's your traffic update for now. If I missed out on anything, let me know on WhatsApp 021 100 6936.
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0: It's Crazy White Boy featuring Rue Groove, Love You Better. 29 minute net na 3. Let's kyk binnenkort na jou nuus hooftrekke. And then a bit later on, another traffic update coming your way. Also coming your way in the next 10 to 15 minutes. The third clue of the week for Guess the Cut. Proudly brought to you by The Grounds Meat and Deli. And I'll recap the previous two clues as well to make it easier on you to guess the cut correctly. Hopefully today, I'm pretty sure today's clue is going to give it away. So be sure to stay tuned and get that WhatsApp line locked and loaded. 021-100-6936. But it is time for today's Butcher's Cut, brought to you by The Grounds Meat and Deli. Now for today's tip, we've got perfect crackling. Now if you want that beautiful crispy crackling, Simon says skip the oil and reach for the coarse salt instead. Salt helps draw moisture from the skin, giving you that delicious crispy crackling everyone fights for. That's today's Butcher's Cut from The Grounds Meat and Deli, where quality meat makes every braai better. 3:30, it's time for your news headlines.
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0: Good afternoon, I am Jan Willem Lotz with your news headlines. The Electoral Commission has certified 136,790 candidates to contest the local government elections on 4 November. Major metros, including Johannesburg, Tshwane and Ekurhuleni, will have double-column ballots due to the high number of political parties. Then the European Union is opening the door for Canada to become its first associate member. European Commission President Ursula von der Leyen says the proposed status is not currently defined in EU treaties and would fall short of full membership. Then on to sports news, athletics. World Athletics President Sebastian Coe says taking the World Championships to Africa for the first time in 2029 will be historic, as hosts Nairobi presented a compelling and emotional bid. Stay tuned to Helderberg FM for the full bulletin at 4.
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0: 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Welkom terug as jy net ingeskakel het en nog geduldig wag vir jou nuwe tip. Vir die derde tip vir hierdie week in Guess the Cut, proudly brought to you by the Grounds Meat and Deli. 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Now your first clue on Monday was that it's from the loin area of the lamb. It's close to the backbone. It's a tender cut with plenty of natural flavor. Yesterday, the clue was that you can try it simply seasoned with garlic, rosemary, thyme, salt, and black pepper. And I'm pretty sure today's clue is going to give it away. Your next and third clue for this week is you need this to ride a horse. 021-100-6936 if you can guess the cut.
1: Some mornings, the world feels uncertain. The sky turns, the road changes, and then there's that feeling. The quiet grip of the road beneath you, the calm in every turn. It's not just how it drives, it's how it takes care of you and the people you love. And somewhere between the first drop of rain and the road ahead, you realize you've fallen in love. 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

0: It's Rowan Stewart in Island on Helderberg FM, 9 minutes to 4. Ek sien net regte antwoorde wat instroom op hy WhatsApp lyn vir Guess the Cut. As jy daai jongste en die nietste leidraad gemis het, hierso kom hy weer. You need this to ride a horse. Now think, what do you need to ride a horse? Now you can get a cut. A similar cut, if you can guess that, you can win a lekker hamper from the Grounds Meet and Deli on Friday, 021-100-6936. Taking another look at your traffic conditions, though, queuing traffic to be expected in Maitland on Voortrekker Road throughout Maitland, and then on the N2 outbound in Langa, queuing traffic on Bunga Avenue and in Newlands on the M3 South. On the M2 inbound, reports of roadwork after the ramp from Uway, the M44, and an accident on the N1 outbound at the ramp from the M5 north. All lanes will be open, but please drive carefully. That is your traffic update. If I missed out on anything, let me know. 021-100-6936.
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0: Good afternoon, I am Jan Willem Lotz with your news at 4. The Electoral Commission has certified 136,790 candidates to contest the local government elections on 4 November. Major metros, including Johannesburg, Tshwane and Ekurhuleni, will have double column ballots due to the high number of political parties. The Commission's CEO, Sema Mabolo, told the media, special vote applications will open on the 21st of September, while political parties will sign the Electoral Code of Conduct on the 23rd of September.
3: The Commission will later today publish the list of all candidates and political parties that will contest the 4 November local government elections. Of these 136,000 candidates, 98,000 are nominated by political parties to represent the wards.
0: Eastern Cape farmer Louis Lategan has been found guilty of rape and human trafficking in the Makanda High Court. He was charged for luring 6 young women to his remote farm with offers of au pair work before sexually assaulting them. The court rejected his claims that the sexual encounters were consensual and that his former wife had conspired with the complainants against him. Lategan faced 22 charges, including 6 counts of human trafficking and 8 of rape. The South African Council of Churches is meanwhile calling for urgent action to protect women following the discovery of 8 women's bodies on Gauteng's East Rand over 2 months. General Secretary Reverend Zwandile Molo told the SABC the deaths in Kempton Park, Olifantsfontein and Springs have sparked fear and outrage. He calls for swift investigations, prosecutions and implementation of the earlier declaration of gender-based violence and femicide as a national disaster.
4: A country that experiences an average of 15 women killed every single day should confess before God and nation its failure to protect the vulnerable amongst itself. We must recommit ourselves with everything at our disposal to change this pattern of wounding and death for the women of South Africa.
0: Moving abroad, the European Union is opening the door for Canada to become its first associate member. European Commission President Ursula von der Leyen says the proposed status is not currently defined in EU treaties and would fall short of full membership. She says the arrangement could deepen cooperation with Canada on trade, defence, technology, energy and critical minerals. Canadian Prime Minister Mark Carney has been seeking closer ties with Europe as relations with the United States become more difficult. He is due to address the European Parliament later today. On to sports news, athletics. World Athletics President Sebastian Coe says taking the World Championships to Africa for the first time in 2029 will be historic as hosts Nairobi presented a compelling and emotional bid. Kenya is the second most successful nation in the championships' history and finished second in Tokyo last year with 11 medals, including 7 gold. Coe says Nairobi's bid combined strong operational planning and financial guarantees with a renovated Kasarani Stadium.
5: This is a fast-growing, dynamic, modern metropolis that serves as the economic, cultural and political hub of East Africa. The city has steadily built its credentials from the World Under 18 Championships in 2017, the World Under 20 Championships in 2021 and of course the continued development of the Kipkano Classic.
0: And then taking a look at your financial indicators. The dollar trades at 16 rand 27 cents, the euro at 18 rand 77 cents. One British pound costs 21 rand 89 cents. Bitcoin trades at $76,054. Gold sells at $4,340.67 a fine ounce. Brent crude oil is quoted at $108.61 a barrel. The top story in the news this hour, more than 136,000 candidates are set to contest the local government elections. For Helderberg FM News, I am Jan Willem Lotz.
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6: When the weather is uncertain, Subaru will carry you through. 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
0: Taking a look at your weather conditions for tomorrow, a partly cloudy day to be expected. Strand, Somerset West, Gordons Bay reaches a maximum of 19 and a low of 13. Grabow 14, 9, Stellenbosch 19, 11, Cape Town 18, 14.
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1: 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Afternoon Drive with Jan Willem. 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

0: 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It's almost time for your news headlines. 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
0: Dis 29 minute voor 5. 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
0: 27 minutes to 5, good afternoon. 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When life hits you with an unexpected end, rely on the team boasting top accreditations across the Western Cape. The Young's collaborates closely with leading insurers to ensure you are back on the road as quickly and safely as possible. They are all about honesty, respect and superior workmanship done right the first time. Visit them at young.co.za, the Young's Panel Beating Center, the name you can rely on. We are starting off in the Helderberg on Solaris Pass towards the N2 and Oak Copse Road. We've got a stationary vehicle reported. Now that'll be on the N2 inbound with the left shoulder closed. Please drive carefully. In the Helderberg area, Somerset West queuing traffic on Broadway Boulevard towards Main Road at Lord Charles and on the N2 at Victoria Street and Broadway Boulevard onto De Beers Avenue. Then in other traffic-related news, roadworks on the N1 outbound after the ramp to Section Street on the M5, all lanes will be open, but on the N1 outbound, a stationary vehicle reported after the ramp to Sable Service Road. You can expect congestion and delays due to that. Then in the N1 outbound, you can expect an accident. This happened after the ramp from the N7 and M7. All lanes will be open there as well. If I missed out on anything, let me know. 021-100-6936.
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0: It is Post Malone, I Had Some Help, featuring Morgan Wallen on Helderberg FM. 14 minutes to 5, ons kom nader en nader aan Chyla tyd. In die volgende uur, tussen 5 en 6, en eindelijk net voor 6, praat ek met Groenelind Divar, and it's about the upcoming production that you will be able to see at the Drama Factory, Damsel in Distress. That is happening around 20 minutes to 6, so stay tuned, and if you got any questions, let me know on WhatsApp, 021-100-6936, and remember to challenge me with those tracks you think I would not know right after 5. And that is also on that WhatsApp line, 021-100-6936. I'm looking forward to hear from you and to hear what you've got in store when it comes to the challenges. I'm looking forward to see how I'm going to do as well. We've also got that Lekker game going. And that up until Friday, and after that in the next weeks as well, from the grounds, meat and deli. Now, if you like to be spoiled, you are on the right place, because we are playing a game called Guess the Cut. And today's clue for this cut is, you need this to ride a horse. Now, if you can get to the cut and guess that correctly on the WhatsApp line, 021-100-6936, you stand the chance of winning an awesome prize by Friday. Now, since 2023, the grounds, meat and deli has built a loyal following in Belleville, thanks to master butchers and a classically trained chef who take their craft seriously. Now, that same tradition is coming to Somerset West, opening soon at 47 Caledon Street. Tradition tastes better.
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0: Dit is Elsje met Somerset op Helderberg FM 6 minute net voor 5. Ek sien ook om 'n paar regte antwoorde reg vir Guess the Cat. Wie weet, dalk is jy die gelukkige luisteraar wat Vrydag wegstap met 'n lekker hamper van the ground meat and a deli. Let's take a quick look at your traffic conditions. That before you hit the road back home, we are starting off in the Helderberg reports of that stationary vehicle still coming in on the N2 inbound after Oak Copse Road. Your left shoulder will be closed. Please drive carefully. Queuing traffic in Somerset West then on the N2 at the intersection with Victoria Street and on Old Main Road. Queuing traffic further down towards Cape Town if you are travelling on the N2. On the N2 inbound ramp to Baden Powell Drive, a stationary vehicle on the R310. Then on the R300 ramp to the N2, another stationary vehicle on the ramp to the N2 inbound at the Swartklip interchange. An accident on the N1 outbound at the ramp to the M5 north. All lanes are open, but please drive carefully. That is your traffic update for now. If I missed out on anything, let me know on WhatsApp 021 100 6936.
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0: Skol sigarette op Helderberg FM, Sheryl Crow, voor dit All I Wanna Do on Helderberg FM. Dis 14 minute net na 5, so bietjie later, oor minder as 15 minute van nou, praat ek met Karuna Linde, and it's about Damsel in Distress. It's coming to the Drama Factory, and it's gonna be fantastic. If you are a theatre lover, if you are looking for something new, something fresh, something exciting to go out and do in the Helderberg, I'll be informing you of what's happening at the Drama Factory, and what you can be on the lookout for in the next couple of weeks. So stay tuned for that. And as always, if you've got any questions, let me know. 021-100-6936.
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0: Good afternoon, I am Jan Willem Lotz with your news headlines around 26 minutes to 6 and coming up in your full news bulletin. The Electoral Commission has noted the Electoral Court dismissal of the ANC's appeal over 181 excluded councillor candidates. And then World Bank Senior Financial Sector Specialist Laura Pop has told the Madlanga Commission that countries need vetting systems tailored to their specific risks. Then in tennis news, US Open men's finalists Alexander Zverev and Ben Shelton jump straight into action in the Davis Cup qualifiers. 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
0: 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In the Helderberg, queuing traffic on the N2 at Victoria Street, heavy delays going on over there towards Old Main Road, the R102 as well. Main Road Strand heavily congested, as well as Broadway Boulevard in the area of the Bos. Then on the N2, queuing traffic due to a stationary vehicle on the N2 ramp to Baden Powell Drive. That is your traffic update. If I missed out on anything, let me know. 021 100 6936.
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1: Hi, Anvilum. Thank you so much for having me.
0: I'm so excited to hear more about this. And for someone hearing about Damsel in Distress for the very first time, introduce us to Griselda and the world we find her in.
1: Well, our damsel is Griselda, who lives in the library. She's been living in the library for 4 years, escaping the world outside. She is a
0: Karina, we are losing you a bit there.
1: Oh no, can you hear me now?
0: I can hear you now, there we go.
1: Okay. So yeah, Griselda's quirky and she learns all that she can from books, from the safety of the library. And as we go through our journey with Griselda, we realize why she has been escaping from the world. And I think what's so wonderful about Damsel is that it is, there's so much heart in it, and it also deals with subject matter that is so relevant to most of the lived experiences of women in South Africa.
0: Mm-hmm.
1: Dealing with GBV and navigating the world after experiences of abuse, and I think it's a very important thing that we engage with as we, you know, all have to navigate it in the world. So yeah, that's Griselda, but she is quirky and fantastic.
0: Well, she's the librarian. You know, she has retreated from real life into the safety of books. What drew you to her as a character?
1: Oh, well, I think she's quite similar to me, I would say. I think there's a lot of Kiruna-isms in her. You know, so when I say she's quirky, she's a weird gal.
0: And that's definitely something to be on the lookout for when you go out and check this out. This is also your first solo cabaret. It's also quite different from productions like Chicago and Mamma Mia. And what has it been like carrying a story like this on your shoulders?
1: It was a surreal experience the first time I ran through it. It's an incredible challenge and a wonderful exercise in trust. Trust in the work, trust in your director, trust in yourself and your ability. It's a very, very different kettle of fish. Keeping the energy up for 60 to 70 minutes, and it's an incredible privilege to be able to work with yourself, to grow within your abilities, and also to be entrusted by this team, by Daniel Anderson and Amanda Bortmer. It's such a privilege, and I have grown so much already, and I look forward to growing that much more throughout this experience.
0: The show also incorporates some fantastic music. What music can we expect, and how does this help tell the story?
1: Oh, well, most of the songs take us into different worlds. So we have Lovey and Rose, and I Love Paris when Griselda's traveling to Paris. And we have New York, New York when Griselda's traveling to America. And, you know, also these beautiful moments of reflection when she sings At 17 by Janice Ian. And
0: wow.
1: Beautiful songs from musicals like Funny Girl and Jekyll and Hyde. And some really familiar tunes, and maybe some tunes that people don't really know. But hopefully sort of move them.
0: 100%. And the Helderberg loves some good music. And without giving away too much, what do you hope audiences understand about fear, courage, and survival through Griselda's story?
1: that anybody can cross the road and follow their dreams, no matter what the circumstances. You always have the choice to be brave and to be courageous. I think that's what Griselda has left everybody with so far. She certainly left me with that.
0: And now, I mean, I've got some serious FOMO, and I'm sure the listener listening in as well. It's time to get into the nitty-gritty of this production. You are at the Drama Factory on the 18th and the 19th of September. What exact dates and where can we buy tickets? Are there still tickets available even?
1: Yes, there are tickets available. Plenty of tickets available. We have a show at 7:30 on Friday night and at 3:00 on Saturday afternoon at the Drama Factory in Somerset West. And we are so looking forward to everybody coming to join us on this journey.
0: Oh, Karina Lynn, thank you so much for joining me this afternoon and for telling us a bit more about Damsel in Distress. I'm pretty sure the Helderberg is going to come out in numbers and support you. All of the best and good luck with this production.
1: Thank you so much. Thank you for having me, and thank you for your support. I appreciate it. Thank you.
0: Anytime. Looking forward to hear the feedback and to catching up with you again in the future.
1: Awesome. Thank you so much.
0: Have a great afternoon and a great week. Bye.
1: Bye.
0: That is Karina Lind, and she chatted a bit more about the upcoming production not to be missed at the Drama Factory. It's called Damsel in Distress, running on the 18th and 19th of September. And as you heard, plenty of tickets still available. Be sure to head on over to the Drama Factory's website / what's on to learn more about this production, but also, more importantly, to book those tickets. 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
0: Dit is 13 minute voor 6 en is tyd om te sê vlieg my storie is uit. Dankie dat jy ingeskakel het vir jou woensdag weergawe van die Subaru Afternoon Drive. Ek is terug môre, selfde tyd, selfde plek. Volgende, Mika Alexander, and she's gonna make sure you turn it up with her between 6 and 9. 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

0: Bushle G with Best Life on Helderberg FM 93.6 Shekinah. What are we before that? It is 6 o'clock right now. A big shout out to Jan Willem Lotz keeping you company on your afternoon drive show Monday to Fridays right here on Helderberg FM. 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
0: Good evening, I'm Mika Alexander with your 6 o'clock news. We begin with the top story. The Electoral Commission has noted the Electoral Court's dismissal of the ANC's appeal over 181 excluded councillor candidates. The candidates will not contest the 4 November local elections after the ANC missed the deadline, blaming technical glitches on the IEC's electronic system, rather, an explanation the Commission rejected.
3: We believe that that outcome creates certainty about those who are eligible to participate. And we just note that and will implement and proceed with the activities that underpin the election timetable.
0: World Bank Senior Financial Sector Specialist Laura Pope has told the Matlanga Commission that countries need vetting systems tailored to their specific risks, institutions and governance challenges.
4: We have provided comments and advice on some of the legislation, sharing between countries, so for example from Ukraine to Moldova, the lessons learned. There's also the element of having the personal experience of talking with the members of these commissions, watching more closely how they operated.
0: A special investigating unit investigation has uncovered a 58 million rand fraudulent land scheme involving the transfer of 208 Ekurhuleni municipal stands in Villa Liza near Boksburg. The investigation found the properties were transferred to private individuals between 2018 and 2022 without council approval.
5: The scheme involved the agent collaborating with the conveyancing firm, that is Moki Atteni. Moki Atteni, together with the agent, play a key role in falsifying documents for the deeds office registration and transfer of land to private hands. Payments for the stands were made in cash, complicating the tracing of the financial transaction.
0: In tennis news, U.S. Open men's finalists Alexander Zverev and Ben Shelton jump straight into action again in the Davis Cup qualifiers. Champion Zverev leads Germany's tie against Croatia in Halle this weekend, while Shelton hopes to help America beat the Czech Republic in Prague. In financial indicators, the dollar trades at 16 rand 30 cents against the rand, the euro at 18 rand 79 cents. One British pound costs 21 rand 90 cents. Bitcoin trades at $75,469. Gold sells at $4,330.89 a fine ounce. And Brent crude oil quoted at $108.65 a barrel. And that is the end of this news bulletin. This story making headlines. The IEC says the ANC court ruling clears the way for election preparations. Let's have a quick look at what's happening in your weather forecast tomorrow. Maximum temperatures of 19 degrees can be expected in the Helderberg Basin. Grabouw and the Elgin Valley expect 14 degrees. In Stellenbosch, 19 degrees tomorrow. Cape Town City, 18 degrees. For Helderberg FM's news and weather, I am Mika Alexander.
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0: It's Kenya Grace with Strangers on Helderberg FM 93.6, 17 minutes after 6 o'clock right now. Very good evening to you. Thank you for joining me on Turn It Up. My name is Mika and we'll be turning it up until 9 o'clock this evening. You can, of course, get in contact with me on WhatsApp, join in on the conversation, play the games. Let's have some fun this evening. It is Wednesday after all. On 021-100-6936, that's our WhatsApp line in studio. Meanwhile, coming up for you in the music. BTS with Swim coming your way. John Legend, Saweetie with All She Wanna Do. The Chainsmokers with Roses. Sam Smith, How Do You Sleep, also coming up for you this evening. Stay tuned. 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

0: Taylor Swift, Elizabeth Taylor on Helderberg FM 93.6. It's 22 minutes after 6 o'clock. Let's have a quick peek at what's happening on the roads. Remember, you can, of course, update me if you see anything that's happening on 021 100 6936.
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0: Let's have a quick peek at what's happening on the roads. On the N2 inbound, there is a crash after the ramp from Kells River Road. On the R300, the left shoulder is closed. On the N1 outbound, another stationary vehicle. This is at the ramp from Platterkloof Road. All lanes are open. You can expect a stationary vehicle on the ramp to the N2 heading towards Baden-Powell Drive, and then a crash on the N1 outbound after the ramp to Sable Service Road. Jan Smuts Drive in Epping has slow-moving traffic towards the N2 highway. And that's about it. If you have anything to report, our WhatsApp line in studio 021 100 6936. For Helderberg FM's traffic, I am Mika Alexander.
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It's Ed Sheeran, Azizam on Helderberg FM, 93.6 BTS with Swim before that, taking us to 27 minutes away from 7 o'clock. Welcome back to the show. This is Turn It Up. My name is Mika, and I'm turning things up with you Monday to Thursdays between 6 and 9 o'clock. Right now, time for our music game called Flip It in Reverse. Let's see if you'll be able to guess a song correctly, even when it is in reverse. So it's a bit of a challenge for you this evening. Let's see what you got, Helderberg. Ready or not, let's play Flip It in Reverse.

Yep, it's tough indeed. I came through guns blazing this evening. But of course, I do want you to get it right, Loki. So I'll play it for you again. And then you have a listen. Tell me, who do you think the artist is? What's the name of this track? And send through your answer on WhatsApp. 021 100 6936.

0: Oh wow, definitely you've got some work cut out for you this evening. But let's see, maybe I'll be surprised if it's about, yeah, when it comes time to reveal. Who do you think this artist is? What's the name of the song? You tell me. 021-100-6936. I've got Ariana Grande coming up for you next with Petal right after this.
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0: Here for you.

It's Craig Lucas, Falling in Love. Ben Rodriguez with One Last Chance. Before that, Ariana Grande also played for you with Petal. It is 15 minutes away from 7 o'clock right now. Welcome back to your Turn It Up show. My name is Mika, turning it up with you all the way through till 9 o'clock. Right, we're playing Flip It in Reverse. I asked you to try and identify this artist this evening. Here we go, in case you missed the soundtrack.

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0: That's a good guess, Bernard. 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All right. We have another one here. Let me get it quickly. Here we go.
2: Alexander Benberg is on.
0: Hi.
2: Jong, ek gaan 'n kans vat. Shania Twain, so you're still the one. Ja, that's what I think it is.
0: It is not Shania Twain. You know what that means? I get the point. The band Perry.
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0: Louise Carver with Time is a Healer on Helderberg FM 93.6. Before that, the band Perry, If I Die Young, tonight's Flip It in a Reverse song. So I hope you enjoyed that one. Of course, you can join me tomorrow evening for another challenge of Flip It in Reverse at 6:30 p.m. So coming up for you, Sam Smith with How Do You Sleep? Kurt Dadden, a Double 30 DJ, also lined up for you. Some Samba in the mix for you as well. Stay tuned.
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7: Terug naar de muziek, daarin met de dubbel voor die DJ. 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

Chris Kerdan in a double for the DJ Nitty op 93.6 FM. Still coming up for you, I've got the Chainsmokers, Katy Perry in the mix for you as well, and Agnes with Release Me.

0: Agnes with Release Me. The song definitely became a worldwide dancing song, and it featured on the number 3 at the UK chart and US Billboard charts officially. She's made a big comeback though in 2021. Agnes returned with album Magic Still Exists, and then swapping mainstream pop for a sophisticated disco and electronic sound. So she needed to find herself and took a little bit of a break after her win on Idols. Now listen, it is 13 minutes after 7 o'clock right now, and I want to tell you about an interesting story that I think you are going to love, especially relating to braai. Alright, South Africans love to braai, but this time South Africans are going for a Guinness World Record for the biggest braai ever in the world. That's right. More of that still coming up for you. Stay tuned.
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the Chainsmokers with Roses, 18 minutes after 7 o'clock right now. Welcome to your Turn It Up show. If you just pulled up, so happy to be spending my evening with you. Thank you for choosing Helderberg FM, and stick around and of course engage with me on the WhatsApp line on 021 100 6936. So when I came across this article, I absolutely had to share it with you because it is very on brand for South Africa. A lacquered braai, there's nothing better than that. But now we're aiming to break a world record. So, for real this time, on Heritage Day, the 24th of September, thousands of South Africans are heading to Loftus-Versfeld Stadium in Pretoria for an official Guinness World Record attempt. The most people braaiing at the same time. And if you're wondering what is the record to beat, did anyone do this before? The answer is yes. It was done before by Japan, and their record was 2,220 people. Now, South Africa, we're not aiming low, okay? We're aiming high, just like the Springboks taught us to do. We're aiming high. We're going for 3,000. And listen, last year, we actually had enough people but got disqualified because, well, South Africans got a little bit too social. They left their braai stations to greet friends. And I mean, if you ask me, that is very on brand for South Africans to do. So this year, there is 500 custom braai stands, 6 people at a station at a time, and everyone will be locked in for just 10 minutes to make history. After that, it's party time, food trucks, and so much more. A silent disco even lined up. So, I mean, there's going to be a band also. This sounds like such a great vibe. Are you participating in this event, perhaps? Is this something you would actually consider doing? And most importantly, do you think we could pull it off? Right? Let me know. 021 100 6936. Back to the music. Katy Perry up next, 20 minutes after 7 o'clock. Let's turn it up.

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3: 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It is 25 minutes away from 8 o'clock. 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

Ilandra Isomershut net hier op 93.6 FM. Welcome back to the show. This is Turn It Up, and right now I want to talk about a legend, an icon. She definitely was our lovely Dolly Parton, that sadly passed away not too long ago. They are pop stars, and then there are country icons, right? And then there's Dolly Parton. So the official charts has revealed her most streamed songs ever in the UK, and the numbers tell a story her chart peaks could really. So my question to you is, which three songs of Dolly Parton do you think featured on the UK top 10? Now, the only clues I'm going to give you is one of them was released in 1976. All right. The other one was in 1983. And the last one was 1981. Or the first one, rather. You're going to have to do some research, or maybe you know Dolly Parton's music. Maybe you grew up with it and it just always is a part of your life that has a Dolly Parton soundtrack to it, right? Which songs do you think was streamed the most? 021-100-6936. We find out in just a few moments. Right now, I want you to get up, move your shoulders, stretch those legs. Maybe you've been sitting a bit too long. Perhaps you're driving right now. You're gonna have to dance this one. It's Backstreet Boys.

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2: Maroon 5 with Sugar Plate for you. Christina Aguilera with Genie in a Bottle. Oh, what a great trip down memory lane with these three tracks. Backstreet Boys with Everybody before that. And that takes us to 7 minutes away from 8 o'clock. Welcome to it. If you just turned in, welcome to the Turn It Up Show. My name is Mika, with you up until 9 o'clock, and we do it lacquered on a Wednesday. I play you some of your favorite song requests between 8 and 9 o'clock. So let me know, what do you want to listen to this evening on 021 100 6936? 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But if you are celebrating this week, anything, right, maybe a promotion you got, perhaps it's just you passed your learners or your drivers, I want to hear from you on 021 100 6936. And if it is your birthday, you're actually sharing a birthday today with Nick Jonas. He is 33 years young, and Mark Anthony as well, 58 years young as well. And then of course comedian and actress Amy Fuller, that is 55 today. So I'm taking in song requests, birthday celebrations, promotions. We want to celebrate you, be a part of your life, just like you are a part of ours right here at Helderberg FM. So stay tuned, more great music coming up just for you.
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it's Holly Ray with you. The script, the man who can't be moved before that, Nick Jonas levels. And yes, we are leveling up right now. It is just after 8 o'clock, 6 minutes after 8. Welcome to your Turn It Up show. It is the last hour of the show, which means you take control of the desk. You become the DJ and I play you all of your favorite tracks you want to hear. Send through your shout out, your wins for the week. We are celebrating. It is actually Kleinsaterdag Dag, and that means, you know, a little bit of a celebration is needed midweek just to give us a bit of a some hype into tomorrow as we leap slowly into the weekend. I got this WhatsApp saying, "Hi Mika, can I ask you to play a song for all the SASSA officials? They are always friendly and always helpful, Sia and the team. Thumbs up." A song by Abbas, something like Money, Money, Money.

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0: It's Jason Derulo with One to Want Me on Helderberg FM 93.6. Before that, Bushley G with Heavy also played for you. And then Adam and Daniel Barron with Say What You Want before that. If you have a song request or two you would still like to hear, send it through on WhatsApp 021-100-6936.
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0: Dis Janie Bey met niks maak meer saak nie en dan stamstemme met ek het gejok ek kort jou net so rukkie voor dit topic with A7S breaking me also played for you. It is almost time for me to love and leave you and of course my one day Gilly Chana will be standing in for LJ the DJ this evening, so stick around between 9 and 12 o'clock.
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0: Yeah, yiyo ke Tugzin no Brandon Praise bethi kubona ke njalo thanda lengoma thanda lengoma. Yes indeed, it is your midweek empire. However, it's not with LJ the DJ, it is with MG. 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Yeah, it is 9 minutes after 9 o'clock. It is Helderberg FM 93.6 ewe mphulaphuli eli lizwi asiliqhelanga apha ngolwesithathu. 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Athebuya ulunga afike qomba jonkeni bekubhizi endlini yam, bekubhizi kwisiloti sam ndingeko, wenzani umawande afike qona. So please let's take over everything, you and I. So hit me up on the WhatsApp line on 021 100 6936. Please bomb me, bomb my WhatsApp. Makube busy, makube busy. Again, I repeat, 021 100 6936. Kungulesithathu siphakathi evekini. It is your Wednesday, and of course the date namhlanje ke yi 16 ka September. Yes, we are in the ember, the ember month. Yeah, September, October, December. Kuzoba busy. And of course special shout out to Mika Alexander, and of course she's here with you between 6 and 9 p.m. from a Monday to a Thursday on the Turn It Up show. And again, please do make sure to catch her again tomorrow evening between 6 and 9, and she's out here to give you the best of music musico. And Mika, have yourself a pleasant evening, and yeah, let's meet again and do this again, and of course with all the energy there is. And so let's do this.
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0: That brings us exactly to now 12 minutes after 9 o'clock. 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Yeah. And so happy birthday to you. 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
0: 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Yo, anyway, 9:24 is your time right now up on Helder Berg FM 93.6. anyway, sicala pa phezulu ke eGrabo kumiyezo wama apile amaqonda phansi naphezulu ngomso ke it's 9:14 eGrabo ilanga liphumile khathwa 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
0: Yeah, before man guyo lap, fan bangu ye put bandu, maupaza man gota ke, angu ye ndim, ndim, e bungane, ndiakubona gu WhatsApp please, ndiakubona gu WhatsApp neza, masubamba ez papa astro zisuka kustako sekapa, iza ziso, ez suka kustako sekapa. 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Hey, I funu pel big bambile 3 weeks to a month disalwa nayo nangoku ya madod. Anyway, masibambe hapa ke new city app smart water. Yeah, new city app smart water feature puts water use in your hands. Do you want to know how much water your property is using each day or spot unusual water consumption before it becomes a bigger concern? Customers with newly installed advanced metering infrastructure, in short AMI, smart water meters can now track their water consumption directly on the city's app. The new smart water feature is now live on the city's app, giving customers greater visibility of their water use, allowing them to track daily, weekly, and monthly consumption, monitor usage trends, and receive notifications about unusual patterns. Customers whose water meters have been replaced with AMI water meters as part of the city's advanced metering infrastructure AMI program can now link their meters to the city's app and conveniently access their consumption information from their smartphones or tablets. 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The City of Cape Town's Mayoral Committee Member for Economic Growth, Alderman James Voss, has signed the Shareholders Compact for the Atlantis Special Economic Zone, in short, ASEZ, reaffirming the city's partnership in growing the green manufacturing hub and attracting further investment into Atlantis. The city played an important role in establishing the SEZ, including packaging and making approximately 96 hectares of city's own land available for its development, and remains a shareholder in the entity. A great deal of work has gone into getting the Atlantis SEZ to where it is today. The city put land on the table to help make this possible, and our Economic Development and Investment Department continues to work alongside the SEZ team and the Western Cape government to attract investors and facilitate businesses wanting to establish or expand here. 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

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Yazi ninzi abesedlalile bona about 8 games and they are sitting on number 1 spot. Hayi bo iChiefs yebi ngunumber. 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Hey jike jike. Sekuyindawo yesine. Anyway ke Sundowns having played 8 games, they are now sitting comfortably with 20 points. Orlando Pirates few games, however, they're on the second spot with 13 points. They've played only 5 games so far, so they've got a massive advantage there, Buccaneers, to actually topple Sundowns if they want to. AmaZulu kundawo yesithathu 6 games 13 points. Kaizer Chiefs kundawo yesine 6 games 12 points. Milford ayini Milford omakoti kundawo yesihlanu 7 games and 11 points collected. 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Number 3 and 4 also it's a tie between Leeds United and Hull City, both having played 4 games and have collected 8 points in the bag. Kin hey amadoda zilingene kundawo yesihlanu yesithandathu again zilingene zibambene imidlalo mini abayidlalileyo and they have both collected 7 points. That's Brighton and Chelsea. Pagula Liga ke Spanish Espanyol kwila Liga. Umdlalo khoyo ngoku as we speak. Barcelona ijongene ne Racing de Santander currently kwi first half and Barcelona is comfortably leading there with 4-1. Yep, 4-1 as we speak. Eminye imidlalo ezayo ingomso. Real Betis at 7 o'clock ne Getafe eMalaga ne Villarreal at 9:30. Itafile yapha ke kwi Spanish. Team means having played 6 games. Barcelona number 1 18 points. Real Madrid second spot played 6 game 15 points collected. Atletico Madrid third spot 6 games 13 points collected. Sevilla 6 games 13 points collected. 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